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6: From the Sky News Centre at 5, President Trump's hinted that voters should pretend that he's on the ballot as he made an unexpected promise ahead of November's midterm elections in the US. He said American citizens would receive $5,000 if his Republican Party kept control of Congress. Passengers impacted by Tuesday's air traffic control outage have been warned they're unlikely to be entitled to compensation. The Civil Aviation Authority

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1: Arsenal continued their perfect start to the new season with a 1-0 win at Napoli. Celtic made it 6 victories from 6 in the Scottish Premiership as they beat St Johnstone 1-0, and Chelsea are through to the fourth round of the EFL Cup after a 6-3 victory over Leeds. That's the latest.
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2: Good morning, 6:30 and we're live for a Thursday. Connor Brennan with you, Amy McGuck and Andrew Ryan. Good morning.
3: Good morning, guys. Thursday already.
4: Bonjour.
3: Bonjour.
2: It's flying.
3: It is. Oh,
4: unbelievable.
2: You're loving this. You're Friday.
4: I'm on a flight today, if it goes.
3: Oh, hopefully it will. My dad was on a flight yesterday from Belfast and he was only an hour delayed, so that's not the worst. Hopefully it'll be fine by
4: fingers
3: today.
4: Fingers crossed.
2: 330,000 people affected with the air traffic control thing. And I heard this morning that the people affected most likely will not be eligible for compensation.
4: Yeah, it's not an airline's fault.
3: Oh, because it's air traffic
4: control? It's air traffic.
3: Wow. Oh, you'd be raging. I saw a video of a girl and she was flying to Italy for a wedding.
2: And they couldn't get their bags.
3: The stress.
2: Oh, that is
3: But you'll
2: awful.
3: Be fine today, hopefully, Andrew. I'm sure it's back to normal, mostly.
2: Yeah.
4: Yeah, I think so, but I don't have a lot of time to work with, but
2: you should be fine. The iPhone event last night about all the Apple iPhone updates and the foldable phones and stuff, and then you hear stories about, you know, computer outages and all this sort of stuff, and you're like, do these guys ever get their upgrades?
3: Those Apple places, like, where they do the big announcements, look so cool, and they just like put up on the screen what's going to be new and just hear wow
2: and look, it's so shiny.
3: Yeah.
2: Oh, look, they've made a photo.
3: People
2: folds.
3: Who love gadgets like you.
2: Oh yeah. I was at Caleb's football training last night, came home straight away, watched the whole thing on YouTube. I'm one of them people.
3: Jay showed me bits of it, like the highlights.
2: Yeah,
3: really
2: can't wait to pre-order. I'm that guy. Yeah, let's get into Thursday morning security breakfast.

0: Maroon 5, This Love on the Curio Breakfast Show. Good morning. Coming up next, we will answer today's rat line. And can I just say, there is a husband in the doghouse.
1: Oh dear.
0: In the doghouse. More on this next.

0: Sabrina, where did you get hard on the Q-Radio Breakfast Show 640? So...
1: 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The Rant Line.
0: We have been enjoying the involvement in the Q-Radio Breakfast Rant Line thus far.
2: Yes, it's been brilliant. I've liked hearing people's rants. What's annoying them on a particular day?
0: Yes. Would you like to leave us a message? What has been irking you? What has upset you? Has it been something on the roads? Has it been something in the house, in the shops, wherever? 07702 687 001. All you have to do is send us a voice note to WhatsApp like this one. That's my fault. I haven't put up the rant line fader, as it's called in radio line. Like this one.
3: Okay, guys, my rant this morning then is about ungrateful people. So I booked my husband a trip to the Irish Open for this weekend for part of his 40th birthday present. And now that it's the week coming up that we're going at the weekend down to Dunbeg to watch the golf, all he is concerned about is that he's not actually getting to play golf himself Friday, Saturday or Sunday. And actually made the comment last night to me saying, I would rather play golf than watch golf. After we spend so much money and taking into consideration something that he really enjoys, I'm thinking that was something really nice that I would buy him. So yes, ungrateful people. Can do one.
2: The doghouse is open for him.
0: Oh, the doghouse is wide.
4: I hear him.
2: No,
4: oh,
2: that's no, awful. That's really not.
0: Don't you dare.
2: That's awful. Surely that's unreal to go to the golf. What a brilliant present. Well, I think you did a good job.
4: Yeah, it is a great present. Dunbeg isn't, you know, it's not a short journey. It's down in County Clare. So, yeah, I hear you, madam.
0: I love madam. That's the only way to respond to this.
4: I hear you.
0: As far as the husband goes.
5: Who let the dogs out?
2: He's in the doghouse.
0: He's going to be in there for a while.
2: You got some apologising today. I don't want to hear any complaining about your presence.
4: Should he have to apologise on his 40th birthday?
2: Absolutely,
4: though?
2: Yes. He should.
0: Yes. And he now has to reward the wife. There has to be some sort of compensation. So
4: this is what they do.
0: Those 380,000 people that were, you know, misplaced in the airport stuff, they will have no compensation. This lady will have compensation.
2: Oh yeah. Oh yeah. She will. And she should play this back. If you need any proof, play this recording
0: like,
2: back.
0: It smells like Hermes.
2: Oh wow. Yeah. Whoa, okay.
4: Yeah. You see, Amy's the type of person that, you know, she'd be like, oh, that's, I'm going to bank that now for 6 months down the line when we're on holiday
2: you
4: in
2: could
4: Spain.
2: Do that. Yes.
4: And Jay's annoyed me, by the way. He's moved his left ear.
0: Yeah.
4: So,
2: good idea.
4: And then I'm going to start bringing up from the stuff from the past. Well, I didn't like it when you did, doesn't
2: it? Good idea, Andrew. Actually, think about it. When's your birthday?
0: Yes.
2: If it's soon, use it. If it's not soon, you can still use it.
0: Well, to the lady that got involved with the rat line this morning, you have her full endorsement to punish however you feel. Fit, really, right?
2: Whatever present you would like, I feel like you deserve.
0: Yes.
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0: Alex Warren and Fever Dream on the Curio Breakfast Show coming up in the next hour. Then we've got to get a look at today's entertainment news. Everybody is convinced that Harry Styles is coming to Belfast. An announcement imminent.
1: Yes, and there's actually another tease that's been happening that we're going to do a bit of a deep dive into in the entertainment news, yes.
0: Okay. At 7 o'clock, 3 sim, on the way after Newsman Jim next.

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0: Q Radio Newsroom at 7 o'clock. I'm Jim McLean and these are your top stories this morning. Stormont's Health Minister Robbie Butler has issued an apology after a review prompted by concerns over the work of former consultant neurologist Michael Watt revealed the devastating impact on his patients and their families. It concluded that in some cases harm was caused through delays or misdiagnosis, inappropriate treatment and failures in communication and support. Nearly £200 million has now been spent on the long-delayed upgrades to the A5, with work still yet to begin. The proposed dual carriageway project between Derry Londonderry and the border at Auchnacloy was first announced back in 2007, but has been beset by funding and legal issues. In the United States, Donald Trump's promising American voters a so-called dividend of $5,000 each if Republicans keep control of government in November's midterm elections. The president says they should pretend he's on the ballot.
1: If we lose

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0: Community groups around the North Coast can now apply on the Council's website for its Christmas Festive Fund. Funding worth up to £2,500 is available to support outdoor switch-on events during November and December. The closing date for applications is midday on Friday the 2nd of October. And the latest figures from the Audit Office show on average Causeway Coast and Glensborough Council lost 15 days to staff sickness last year. That's one of the lowest figures in Northern Ireland. Antrim and Newton Abbey had the least, with just over 14 days absence.
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4: Arsenal maintained their perfect start of the season by opening the Champions League campaign with a 1-0 win away at Napoli. Captain Martin Odegaard scored the only goal for last season's runners-up. Meanwhile, Liverpool had to come from behind to claim a 2-1 victory against Atletico Madrid. This evening in the competition, Manchester United are in action as they host their side Saba. In the AFL Cup, there was an angle thriller last night between Chelsea and Leeds in their third round tie. Cole Palmer and Danny Welbeck were on the score sheet as Chelsea won 6-3. And play gets underway shortly on day one of the Irish Open. The first golfers will be teeing off their first rounds at Doonbeg, County Clare. Roy McIlroy begins the defence of his title later this afternoon. That's your news and sport just after 7 o'clock. I'm Jim McLean. I'll have more headlines in half an hour.
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6: Thanks, Jim. Today's going to be rainy with showers. Quite breezy, but a maximum temperature of 18 degrees.
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0: iCast and Hey Ya on the Curio Breakfast Show. Good morning, it's Connor, Andrew, Nimi with you. Guys, I might have to leave the show early today.
1: Why is that?
0: I might have to go to the hospital.
1: Why?
0: I'm gonna die from embarrassment.
1: What happens?
0: I nipped out there before the 7 o'clock news to get Andrew his sausage roll.
1: You did, yes.
0: His daily sausage roll that he demands.
1: Oh, yesterday I got him a nice Danish pastry thing.
0: Oh yeah.
2: Connor, I'm going to the shop. Does anyone want anything? Yeah, I'll have a sausage roll. Oh, I'm going to go and get Andrew a sausage. No, you're going anyway.
0: I was walking back over, and the lovely guys across the street in the coffee shop.
1: Yeah.
0: We're going to open up the shutter and stuff. Yeah, they're all outside and mum was waving over. And I was waving. I was like, oh, hi.
1: Okay.
0: Wasn't waving at me at all. Was waving at his girlfriend who was outside in the car.
1: Okay, easily done.
2: Cringe.
1: That happened to somebody. I was waving at my cousin the other day. I was driving in to her street and I was waving at her like, hey, I'm here. And there was a man who thought I was waving at him and did that back to me. And you know what? I thought, oh, it's fine. We've all been there.
0: Oh, dear. Okay.
2: Awkward.
0: 7 o'clock threesome on the way after fun. We are young. It's Q Radio Breakfast.

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1: Okay, just about time to check in with AI Annie, who knows way too much about our lives because she is in our pocket, she is in our phone, she is in our smart speakers, she is in our TV, she is everywhere.
2: We ask her everything.
1: AI Annie, what have you got for us this morning?
3: Hi, my name is AI Annie. These are three things that Connor, Andrew, and Amy's partners last gave them grief about. But whose is whose? Interrupting a phone call, leaving the Hoover upstairs instead of putting it back, and being a klutz. Connor, Andrew, and Amy, time to explain yourselves.
1: Thanks for that, AI Annie. What she has picked out this morning, these are three things that each of our partners last give off to us about, but whose is whose?
2: Okay, so interrupting the phone call, leaving the Hoover in the wrong place, or being a klutz. Whose is whose?
1: Drop us a message if you think you know. 07702 687 001. 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
0: We'll get somebody to talk, Child, about the 3 o'clock threesome, the 7 o'clock threesome, and do you know what? Do you know what it is? I'm going home tonight. I've had enough of this. The computer there just decided, do you know what? We're not going to do this. We're just going to do traffic. And I tried to style it off like it did it on purpose, and I made an absolute mess of it. So I'm going to go and have a coffee, turn this computer off and on.
3: Have your wee sausage roll.
0: We'll come back to this in a second, will we?
3: And we'll do the traffic. So East Belfast, there's currently a one-way road closure installed. That's between the junction off Castlereagh Street and Epworth Street, with no access available for traffic coming off the Castlereagh Street side. This is to facilitate emergency NIE works. There are diversions in place, and we'll give you updates throughout the morning. Apart from that, traffic still seems to be moving well, but if you do spot anything, the Q Radio travel line is 90 890 110.
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0: Garbage and Stupid Girl on the Q Radio Breakfast Show coming up on 7:30. We'll get a catch up with our entertainment news shortly before we do the serious stuff, obviously. A lot of people convinced that Harry Styles is coming to Belfast.
1: Yes, and there are even more teases. The celebrities love teasing us with different bits and bobs.
0: Okay. We'll talk about this fully before 8 o'clock. For now, Newsman Jim, good morning. He's got our headlines.
2: Good morning. New figures show Stormont has spent nearly £200 million on the long-delayed A5 dual carriageway project, with work yet to begin. The project was first announced back in 2007. In the United States, Donald Trump is promising American voters a so-called dividend of $5,000 each if Republicans keep control of government in November's midterm elections. Nationally, thousands of people who were caught up in the chaos of the air traffic control system failure on Tuesday might not get any compensation. The civil aviation authorities warning that passengers shouldn't expect to get money back for delays or cancellations caused by the incident. And finally, on a very different note, Apple has revealed the first major change to the shape of the iPhone since it was first released almost 20 years ago, the company's first foldable phone. The Duo has a book-style format and is loosely based on an iPad, but it will cost an eye-watering £2,360.
1: Oh, that's a lot.
2: Of course.
1: Surely not.
2: Conor Brennan in the shop.
0: I was looking at it, but not anymore. None of it costs that. No way. Does it really cost that?
2: It looks weird.
1: It does look weird.
2: I know Yaz. Doesn't Yaz have a foldable phone?
1: She
2: now, I know
1: does.
2: That's not an iPhone. Yaz will Yaz will never join the iPhone.
0: I made fun of Yaz a lot with that foldable phone. Yes. And then Apple released one, and I'm like, oh, cool.
1: You'll be the first one buying it.
0: I don't know. At that price, absolutely not. That
1: is a lot.
0: Crazy.
2: Reminds me of their Pro, the Vision thing that they did.
0: It seems to be going
2: very much for an upmarket clientele that likes Conor Brennan.
0: Do you know what did appeal to me about it, though? It's like, you know the crack. Like, the phone, it doesn't change. Your phone doesn't change every year.
1: No, it used to back in the day.
0: It's been the same thing for the last 10 years, and then something different comes along, and you're like, oh, that's different.
1: You can get it, and we'll see if it's any good, but I think it just looks annoying. It wouldn't fit in your pocket. It wouldn't fit in your, if you have a wee handbag. It's just annoying.
0: It folds in half. It does. Of course it does. That's the whole
2: point.
0: You fold
2: it into a wee cube.
0: It's like a wee makeup mirror.
2: Yeah.
0: It's very cute. And you would love it.
1: I don't know. I'm not sure. You get it first and we'll see if it's any good.
0: Okay. Do you want to go half or something?
1: No, I don't.
0: And we'll have half of the fold each.
2: Conor, no. You're a successful DJ and presenter.
1: Conor will have it. He loves the gadgets.
2: You just have that like around loose change lying about the place.
0: I'll ring my phone network. I'll do a wee bit of... Wheeling and dealing.
2: I'm an influencer. Can I please have this?
1: I'll do a review or something.
2: Follow me as I go through my phone.
0: Well, thank you, Newsman Jim.
2: No props.

0: 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Good morning.
1: Good morning, guys. Hope you're all keeping well. The answer to AI Annie this morning surely has to be Andrew interrupting the phone call. Because let's be honest, it's all about Andrew. It doesn't matter who's on the other end of that phone. The leaving the Hoover out would have to be Connor, simply because could not possibly be Amy who gives out about other people leaving weights about the gym and leaving a Hoover about for poor Jay to fall over, which only leaves then Amy to be a clutch. Sorry, Amy.
0: We, like our traffic control, we were having some technical difficulties this morning with AI Annie. But let's find out.
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3: It's still 7 o'clock. It's still in the 7 o'clock hour.
0: Better late than never. If you missed it this morning, it was like this.
4: These are three things that Connor, Andrew, and Amy's partners last gave them grief about. But whose is whose? Interrupting a phone call, leaving the Hoover upstairs instead of putting it back, and being a klutz.
0: Good morning, Sam.
5: Good morning.
0: Good morning. How are you?
5: I'm very bright and chirpy, considering I've been up from 5.
3: You've been up from 5?
6: Well, what are you doing?
5: Oh, well, my husband's away to Dublin this morning with work, so he got up at like 4:30 and he woke me, and then I could hear him making noise, and then the kids were up, so we're all up.
0: Oh, no. Was the big light on?
5: No, the big light's never on in my house.
0: Okay, good stuff.
3: That wasn't too bad, but then you were up anyway, I suppose, and once you're up, then you can really snooze, yeah?
0: That's it. What time's school run?
5: School run is in about 45 minutes.
0: Okay. It's all mad. It's all mad in Sam's house this morning. You heard AI Annie, and you were actually quite spot on. Tell us your thinking.
5: Oh, really? Mm-hmm. Well, Amy just, and it sounds really bad, Amy, I'm so sorry, but it's like a girl thing. We're so clumsy, we are, even if we don't mean to be.
3: Yeah, that is, that's
5: Andrew,
3: right.
5: I'm so sorry, but you're just the one that would interrupt a phone call.
6: Okay.
5: And the only one that
6: I see what you mean. I literally just done it there now.
0: You just interrupted.
6: That was the whole joke, that I would interrupt her on this phone call.
0: And then the Hoover, am I just process of elimination?
5: No, you were the first one I thought. He's the only one I think would actually Hoover upstairs.
6: Oh, he's trying to hide the evidence.
3: There you go.
0: You would be correct. Amy has never lifted a Hoover in her life.
3: That is not true.
5: And do you know the only reason I know that, Amy, is because my husband is the one that Hoover's upstairs.
3: Oh, okay, fair enough, actually.
0: Maybe it's a blue job?
3: Hoovering upstairs, possibly. But you are right about the klutz thing. Yes, I do knock things over. And Jameson, I won't leave that there because you'll probably knock it over. And then, but I went, no, I won't. And about 15 minutes later, I did knock it over and tried to hide it. And he was like, I told you. It was like an aftershave or something. It didn't actually break, thank goodness, but I would have been in for it.
0: Who were you interrupting yesterday, Andrew?
6: Judy was on the phone to her mum, and I just kept on shouting at her about something, and then she just said, put her mum on hold and go, Andrew, go away. So I went away. I went over to my girlfriend's.
0: Oh, yeah.
3: Andrew.
0: Oh, yeah. Well, Sam, thank you very much for coming on to the show today. You've been an absolute delight to talk to. Hopefully the school run and all goes well. How many kids getting ready in the house?
5: Up, dressed, breakfast done, and now they're chilling in the living room.
3: Oh, you're on the ball this morning, so you've got it all ready to go.
5: I'm on the ball.
0: Wow. I miss
5: you. The beauty of being up early.
0: How many kids are in the house?
5: Two. Two kids, three cats.
3: Oh, whoa, busy house.
0: Okay. All right. Well, you get to it. Thanks very much, Sam.
5: Thanks. Have a good day.
3: See you. Bye. Bye.

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3: Good morning. In East Belfast, there is currently a one-way road closure installed. That's between the junction off Castlereagh Street and Epworth Street, with no access available for traffic coming off the Castlereagh Street side. This is to facilitate emergency NIE works, and there are diversions in place, so we'll keep you updated on that. Also, we had a message in at Fort William Roundabout. There's a lorry with things falling off it. That's right at the corner. Police have it down to one lane at the minute, so be really careful on the corner. That's at the exit going onto the M2 towards Belfast. The M1 is slow. That's going from around Sprucefield through to Junction 2 at Stockman's Lane. And the West Link, there's traffic picking up now. That's going towards York Street. Anything else? 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
1: Well, what's in the gossip mill this morning?
2: So first up, you might have seen this online yesterday, Spice Girls. So the Spice Girls posted a video on social media yesterday of this really nostalgic newspaper advert. So this ad refers back to the ad which originally brought the girls together back in 1994. So it was like a little picture of a newspaper sitting on a staircase, and the staircase is the staircase from the Wannabe music video. So Spice Girls fans all think that they're obviously cooking something up at the minute. They're going to announce something.
1: Okay, so how many years on? So it's like an anniversary type thing, isn't it?
2: I don't know, it doesn't actually say. It's like a little ad on the newspaper saying, like, we're looking for people who can sing and dance. But I think that's just referring to whenever they originally created the band.
1: Okay.
2: So, I don't know, maybe they're going to do shows. They've been teasing the fact they're going to do shows for a long time.
1: Maybe they'll do shows, maybe they'll do music, maybe they'll do their own, like, kind of talent search type thing.
2: Oh, possibly, actually, yeah, I never thought of that.
1: Probably shows.
2: Yeah, well, we'll keep our eyes on it.
1: Speaking of which,
2: more teases from the celebs. So you might have seen this about yesterday. Harry Styles' mysterious posters have officially arrived at Victoria Square in Belfast. So there was this big poster that appeared in Victoria Square, and it's a part of their global snail mail guerrilla marketing campaign. So it's this poster of like a funny squiggly face, basically. And everyone was, and it said yesterday's date, or today's date, sorry, the 10th of the 9th, yeah, that's today's date, isn't it?
1: Yeah.
2: So those posters appeared loads of places. They were in Dublin, they were in Madrid, loads of different cities, and they just popped up everywhere. So people are thinking it means those are the cities that Harry Styles is going to perform in.
1: So there's going to be an announcement today. And do we know this is a Harry Styles logo? We know this, yeah?
2: Well, everyone's saying it's Harry Styles logo, so okay. I was trying to work out how people know that. I don't know how everyone knows the squiggly face is Harry Styles, but
1: the swirl-eyed smiley face, yeah. Okay, so paired with the date, which is today, I'm doing a bit of Googling too, LA, Berlin, Madrid, and Belfast.
2: Uh-huh.
1: That's pretty exciting to be in there with the likes of
3: Belsonic.
1: LA and
3: Berlin. Do you think
1: Berlin.
3: It's Belsonic?
1: I don't know.
2: Connor doesn't think it's big enough.
1: I don't know. And I don't know. I don't want to say anything in case people, like, we don't know anything, right?
2: No, we don't.
1: I would think if he was playing Belfast, it would be the site at Boucher Road. If I was
3: That's gone though, isn't it?
1: They're allowed it next year. As far as I know, next year is still on.
3: If only they built an event centre.
1: I know, only can you imagine.
3: If that went ahead.
1: Only if we had a nice shared space for concerts. Anyway, I think next year, Boucher is still there. If I was a betting man, I would guess two dates over there. I don't know.
2: Yeah,
1: who knows?
2: It's definitely big enough to do
1: who
2: that,
1: knows?
2: Obviously.
1: We don't hear much about Belsonic, and then all of a sudden we get emails, and it's like, oh, by the way, guys, 9 o'clock, guess what? You know, so we don't, we've
2: we'll
1: no idea.
2: We'll keep you in the lip when we know.
1: I would think that we'll know. I would think by 10 o'clock this morning, we will probably know what's going on.
2: That's usually when announcements happen, around 10 o'clock, so we'll keep you in the loop. This is a really random story to finish on, but I just thought it was quite interesting. You know Nicolas Cage?
1: I do. Nicolas Cage, yes.
2: His neighbours have all been instructed to evacuate their homes because a massive sinkhole opened in their street, and it swallowed up the driveway of his $10.5 million beachfront mansion.
1: No, he's clearly filming. This is clearly filming a new film.
2: It's pretty serious.
1: Part of a set.
2: No, the city of Malibu had an astonishing estimated width of the sinkhole, 30 by 60 feet, and the depth of approximately 25 to 30 feet.
1: Special effects.
2: The sinkholes, they don't happen here, do they?
1: I
2: didn't really think sinkholes happened. It's not that sort of happens in films.
1: Amy's unlocked a new fear.
3: Yeah, 7 years ago, one of the biggest sinkholes in the UK, St Albans, where you're going next week.
2: Really?
1: Oh, yeah,
3: Google
1: it. Was,
2: really?
1: Actually,
3: Google
1: there
3: it.
1: Was,
2: yeah. Really?
3: Yeah, I was living there.
2: I didn't really think sinkholes actually happened.
1: Oh, you've got to give Amy nightmares tonight now.
3: Yeah, Google it.
1: Okay.
2: Do you not believe him? Do you think he's joking?
1: No, he is. It's, yeah, that was a thing, yeah.
2: Really?
3: Yeah. Uh-huh. Wow, you've so much to learn.
2: Just randomly, stuff just sinks.
3: Yeah,
2: just
3: the hole just appears.
2: There's a new fear unlocked.
1: That is you caught up for now.
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22: From the Q Radio newsroom at 8 o'clock, I'm Jim McLean and these are your top stories this morning. The Health Minister, Robbie Butler, has issued an apology following a review prompted by concerns over the work of former consultant neurologist Michael Watt. The report revealed the devastating impact on his patients and their families. In some cases, harm was caused through delayed or misdiagnosis, inappropriate treatment and failures in communication and support. Stormont has now spent nearly £200 million on the long-delayed A5 dual carriageway project, with work yet to begin. The proposed upgrades to the route between Derry Londonderry and the border at Auchnacloy were first announced back in 2007, but have been beset by funding and legal issues. Officials say the costs incurred so far are not considered disproportionate. Around 8,000 of Northern Ireland's most valuable homes avoided paying more than £13 million in rates last last year. It's because of a controversial cap that's been in place here since 2009. It means the owner of a house valued at £2 million pays exactly the same as one valued as £400,000. In the Philippines, at least five people have died and dozens are still missing after a fire broke out on a ferry travelling to Coron, a popular tourist hotspot. Local authorities say more than 130 passengers were on board when it happened. And President Trump has promised American voters a so-called dividend of $5,000 each if their Republican Party wins the midterm elections.
10: If we lose, you're going to lose your border. You're going to lose your tax cuts. You're going to lose your safety and security. You're going to lose your wealth. Our country is going through hell.
22: Mr. Trump made the pledge ahead of November's poll, but hasn't revealed how he'll pay for it. That's your headline news just after 8 o'clock. I have more local stories next.
18: More local news from the North Coast.
22: Community groups around the North Coast can now apply on the Council's website for its Christmas Festive Fund. Funding worth up to £2,500 is available to support outdoor switch-on events during November and December. The closing date for applications is midday on Friday the 2nd of October. And the latest figures from the Audit Office show on average Causeway Coast and Glensborough Council lost 15 days to staff sickness last year.

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2: Arsenal maintained their perfect start to the season as they opened their Champions League campaign with a 1-0 win away at Napoli. Captain Martin Odegaard scored the only goal of the game for last season's runners-up. Meanwhile, Liverpool had to come from behind to beat Atletico Madrid 2-1. Elsewhere, there were wins for Barcelona, PSG, Stuttgart and Sporting Lisbon. Manchester United are amongst the sides in action in the competition this evening as they host Azerbaijan's FK Sabah. And play is underway on day one of the Irish Open in County Clare. The first golfers have been out on the course in Doonbeg within the past hour. Rory McIlroy begins the defence of his title this afternoon. He's due to tee off shortly after 1 p.m. That's your news and sport just after 8 o'clock. I'm Jim McLean. We'll have more headlines in half an hour.
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5: Thank you, Newsman Jim. Good morning. Rain today, a few showers, going to be quite breezy. Highs around 18 degrees.
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0: song could ever say.
1: Olivia Rodrigo, Stupid Song. Oh, the Cuberty Breakfast Show. Good morning, 10 past 8. It's Thursday. What did you lose that wasn't actually lost?
2: Okay, so I got a phone call, panicked phone call a few days ago from my wife, Julie, to go, Andrew, Finbar the cat is missing. I said, oh, here we go. He's off out looking for girls or something. I don't know, girls.
1: He has previous with this, right?
2: Oh, he's a notorious, you know, he's a notorious absconder.
0: He loves the streets.
2: He's from the streets. He's taken after his dad.
0: Yeah. Okay.
2: And so she rings me and she says, he's been gone about an hour and a half and I can't find him. And I've been out on the street with a bag of treats, you know, cat treats. And she's shaking the bag because he knows that sound, you see. And she can't find him. So I said, look, I'm on the way. So I'm thinking, right, where is he? So as I get near my house, I slow down. I'm looking up and down all the streets to see, has he... Now, where we live is quite quiet, so it's fine. But, like, I get home anyway, and Judy's a bit nervous. She said, I don't know where Finbar is. And there's obviously lots of woodland areas. Mm. She's probably gone off on an adventure into the woodlands anyway. So an hour becomes an hour and a half, an hour 45 minutes. Anyway, I decided I'd go upstairs to get changed, to put on me... with the clothes to go out into the woods.
0: The cat searching outfit?
2: Yeah, me cat hunting clothing.
1: Which is what? Welly boots, I assume?
2: Track suit.
1: High vis?
2: Hat.
0: Maybe
2: gloves.
0: It was low vis. He wanted to, blend in.
1: Camouflage.
2: Anyway, I get changed anyway. And Finbar's under the bed.
0: Aww.
2: He's under the bed. He's sitting there under the bed, and the wife out upset and looking for him.
0: And she's running around the street shaking a bag of treats.
2: So imagine a pregnant woman with a bag of cat treats, shaking them in the street, shouting for a cat that isn't there.
0: He's chilling under the bed.
2: You think she wasn't well, like?
1: Was he on the wind up or what was going on?
2: Was he
1: huffing with you?
2: Well, cats are very odd, aren't they? But like,
0: suppose
2: you know,
0: you don't know when he comes back in, do you? Because he obviously just comes in for his own wee cat flap door.
2: No, we don't have a cat flap. We have to let him in. He never went out in the first place.
0: Oh! All right. easily done.
2: So, the cat just didn't...
1: panic.
0: Well, I'm glad he was okay.
2: Yes. So we're asking the question this morning, Connor.
1: Yes. What did you lose that wasn't actually lost? What did you turn the place upside down looking for... only to discover it was right there? And maybe because, you know, mummies and daddies will be listening to the show today, maybe this is something that your beloved little child had hidden, car keys, wallets, you know, all that sort of stuff.
0: Oh, that would be good fun.
1: And then you find it and it's in the potty or it's down the toilet, you know, something like that. Do drop us a message, 077-02-687-001. You'll get us there on WhatsApp. You can send us a story on voice note if you want to as well. And we'll go through yours after the script.

0: The Scrapes Over Heroes. Good morning. It's the Curio Breakfast Show. What did you lose that wasn't actually lost?
1: I got married about 11 years ago. And I'm still a big runner, as I am now. And whenever I go running, I take off my wedding ring. So this one time I took my wedding ring off and left it on the windowsill of the utility before I left. Came back, no wedding ring. A wedding ring disappeared for 2 years. We actually moved house. And one day my wife came down to me saying she'd found the wedding ring. And it was in one of our two boys' big, massive Heinz Beans tin money box that she had tipped out. Looking for money, obviously. So the wedding ring was in the money box the whole time for 2 years.
0: And been there for 2 years.
1: The whole house up and down for it. Got a new.
0: This is kids, right? They are like magpies.
2: So what if the kids have just lifted it?
0: They've just lifted it, and I think the voice note broke up a little bit there, but I think
1: new wedding ring,
0: yeah,
1: and everything, and it was in the money box the whole time.
0: Yeah, it went. Got a new wedding ring. Everything.
2: Oh my word. So obviously the kids have just thought it was like a coat. You know, I suppose I can understand that they maybe got it confused.
0: No, the kids haven't been confused. They knew exactly what it was and they wanted it.
2: And then do they just forget? Do they forget then? Or
0: they don't care. They're like cats that way. They don't care.
2: But if they see you looking for it, do they not think, I know where that is?
0: No, they don't care.
2: Oh my goodness.
3: Good morning, guys. My now 17-year-old granddaughter was about 4 at the time, and she was over staying in my house for the weekend, and her dad had still lived with me at the time. And she had her own wee corner of the living room where she put like down cushions and blankets and just sat basically just playing with her wee toys. Me and her dad went into the kitchen, come back in. I was looking for my phone. I was on my way out to phone a taxi. Annalisa, where's Nanny's phone? I don't know. A half an hour. Me and my son were trailing the cushions off the sofas. Everything was torn apart, and she sat there with such a poker face until I just looked at her and she bust out laughing. In my heart, she kept a poker straight face for a half an hour is beyond me. Wee witch. She's lucky she lived till she's 17. Bye, guys.
2: You can hear the anger still there in your voice.
0: Yeah, all these years later, still resentment. Hi, Sam. We'll do one more for now.
4: Good morning, folks. About 20 years ago, I was out in my car and I had a wee Yorkshire Terrier at the time, and his name was Elvis. And stopped into the garage, and he had been sitting in the front seat with me. And whenever I went back in to the car, it was gone. It wasn't there, and I got really, really worried because beside the garage is like a dual carriageway. And I thought, oh my god, he's going to get knocked down. Well, I started running up and down the dual carriageway, shouting, Elvis, Elvis, and couldn't see him anywhere. And I got back to the car, and what had happened was he jumped up onto the parcel shelf. The parcel shelf had like a wee bit that moved, and he fell down into the boot. I looked like a mad woman. Running up and down a dual carriageway, screaming and shouting for Elvis.
2: Oh, that's a brilliant story.
0: All shook up.
2: Oh, very good.
0: Give it to me, Andrew Ryan. Come on, that was good. Give it to me. Come on.
2: Then a wee bit of Elvis too.
0: That was good. I thought we had to. I will go three more of yours next. What did you lose that wasn't actually lost?

0: Elvis Presley, JXL, A Little Less Conversation on the Q Radio Breakfast Show. Things that we lost that weren't actually lost. My nephew was about 5 years old, guys, and buried his mum's wedding ring and engagement ring in the garden and asked her to try and find them.
1: No.
0: She couldn't.
1: No.
0: And then he forgot where he buried them.
1: Oh, no.
0: To this day, they are lost in the garden.
1: No. As if. Why did they do that? Is this a really common thing? Andrew,
0: yes.
1: You need to watch out. This is all ahead of you here.
2: What, my kid burying my wife's wedding ring?
0: Just taking things and hiding them. And then they have memories like goldfish. And then it's gone. Like that garden, there is a wedding ring, an engagement ring. Somewhere in there. That would put my head away. I would have the whole garden dug up.
1: So would I.
0: That would put my utter head away.
1: It's actually annoying me that you haven't got it. You need to get that.
0: Get out with the little Lisi, the guy started at the beach.
1: The wee metal detectors, that's actually a really good idea.
0: Get one of those guys out, they'll find it in no time.
2: That's crazy, like what kids can do, you know? That's mad. Have you four kids, have they ever done anything to you?
0: Things go missing all the time, yeah.
2: Like your freedom and stuff.
0: Yeah, freedom. Freedom's been gone for 15
2: money,
0: years now.
2: Freedom, money, time.
0: Yeah.
1: All you know? Gone.
0: Yeah, I'm not really joking, no. Yeah, they take things all the time. Things go missing all the time. So I say the young ones are like magpies, you know, they see something shiny or they see something that they like and then they're like, I'll have that. And then they'll stash it away somewhere. And, you know, they don't care if it's car keys.
1: They don't know the value, I suppose.
0: You know, they don't care if it's your engagement ring that you saved up for 3 years trying to buy.
1: Oh, my word.
0: You know, they don't care about any of that sort of stuff. They're just kids. You know?
1: Oh my word, keep them safe.
0: That's what they're for. It's all ahead of you.
1: Looking forward to that.
0: And then when you get sick of them, you just ship them off to Artastic.
1: Okay, like
0: we'll
1: each other.
0: We'll help you out with that. We've got some passes coming up next.
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1: Good morning. In East Belfast, there is currently a one-way road closure installed between the junction of Castlereagh Street and Epworth Street, with no access available for traffic coming off the Castlereagh Street side. That is to facilitate emergency NIE works. Also, there's still quite a lot of traffic. That's around Fort William roundabout. There was a lorry pulled over to the side. There were things falling off it earlier on. So it's really slow at the exit going on to the M2 towards Belfast. The M1 is slow, that's going from around Sprucefield through to Junction 2 at Stockman's Lane, and the West Link, that's going towards York Street. Anything else, you can let us know when it's safe to do so. 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

0: your radio breakfast. Good morning, just after 8:30 on your Thursday. Newsman Jim's got our headlines.
1: Good morning. New figure shows Stormont has spent nearly £200 million on the long-delayed A5 dual carriageway project, with work yet to begin. Upgrades to the route were first announced back in 2007, but have been beset by funding and legal issues. Meanwhile, Health Minister Robbie Butler has apologised following a review prompted by concerns of the work of former consultant neurologist Michael Watt. It revealed the devastating impact on his patients and their families. In the Philippines, at least five people have died and dozens are still missing after a fire broke out on a ferry sailing to a popular tourist hotspot in the country. In the United States, President Trump has promised every American voter a so-called dividend of $5,000 if the Republican Party wins the midterm elections. Mr. Trump will, of course, be attending the Irish Open at Junebeg, County Clare on Saturday during a two-day visit to the Republic. Play has got underway at the course today on day one, with Rory McIlroy due to begin the defence of his title this afternoon. So, the Irish Open. Go, go, go.
0: Very exciting. Very good. Very Andrew Ryan coded.
1: Yes.
2: Yes. Obviously, I'm not going to be attending this year. I have to go to England today to work, but I'll be watching it. And a great load of great Irish players playing today. Mm. So, very exciting. Very windy. Very linksy. You know, it's going to be good.
3: You know what links golf is?
4: Coming by the sea?
2: Yeah, linksy, yeah.
4: There we
2: different
4: go.
2: Type. So the parkland courses and then links courses.
0: There's
2: two
0: are.
2: Types of courses, okay?
0: There you
2: so,
0: are.
2: So, yeah, who do you think's going to win this one,
0: Nothing
2: Connor?
0: To do with cats.
4: Go golf.
0: Go roars.
4: Go team. Yeah. I don't know.
2: Go white ball.
0: I don't know. Who's favourite to win? Rory's always
2: the usual there, ones are there, but because it's links, of course.
0: Is Donald Trump playing?
2: No.
1: He'll be there. He'll be there on Saturday.
0: Will he be there? Is he going to give €5,000 to all of the people that play?
2: Yeah, because that's going to happen, isn't it? That's
0: $5,000 for every American or something?
1: Yeah. Every American, as long What's as it's that? Spent in the United States.
0: $1.3 trillion. Mm-hmm. He's got a big bank account, doesn't he?
2: Classic, yeah, you're definitely going to get that if you vote for me. And then they vote for him and they go, oh, they're stopping me from giving it to you.
0: We couldn't possibly comment.
1: I could not comment.
0: Thank you, Newsman
1: not
0: Jim.
1: Not a problem. Yeah.
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0: in. And we can talk about whatever is on your mind.
1: Picture this, take my hands on the Curio Breakfast Show. Good morning. What did you lose that wasn't actually lost? Hi, Patrick.
2: Guys, I couldn't find my PS5 controllers one day. Turns out 2-year-old didn't want us, Daddy, playing PS5. So he put both control pads in a full bar. I walked in the bathroom and nearly were sunk to the bottom of the bar.
1: Oh.
2: Ruined.
1: What are they, like 60, 70 quid each? Something like that.
3: So annoying.
1: He obviously just wanted to play FIFA and you clearly weren't letting him. So he thought, I'm not playing FIFA, no one is playing FIFA in this house.
3: Or maybe he just thought he could play it from the bath or something, I don't know. Who knows what his thought process was there?
1: Alison went to the Balmoral show a few years ago with her daughter. At the end of the day, came back to the car park, couldn't find the car. Walking around for an hour, went to the security guys. Nobody could find this car.
3: No.
1: Convinced them the car, oh my God, your car has been stolen. They were searching for it. Nobody could find it. No, the car has been stolen. Rang the police, reported the car stolen. 10 minutes later, a lovely policewoman rang me to tell me that my car was parked in C2 off the car park.
3: Oh.
1: Absolutely mortified. All I could do was stand there and cry. Never went to the show again.
3: Fuck no.
1: That's an absolute spiral.
3: Everyone's had that little panic where you can't remember where you parked your car and you think, well, it must be gone.
1: Well, it's
3: and
1: on a big site. Yeah,
4: Do you ever, like, I remember once I bought my new car. Took it out, went to a car park, came back out, walked past because I was looking for my old car.
3: Oh, yes. Uh-huh. Easily done as well.
4: You know, you're like going...
3: Looking for a different colour.
4: It's like, you know, like on the 7th of January, you're still writing the year of the previous year.
1: Oh, yeah. Yeah, absolutely.
4: And you go back to school and you've forgotten how to write.
3: Yes. That happens to me sometimes now because I don't really have to write that much. Actually physically write
1: True.
3: That much down.
1: True. Who's this?
5: So when I was little, me and my cousin had a sleepover at my granny and grandpa's. And we were all ready to go home. And I stole my granny and grandpa's keys because I didn't want to go home. And they were looking for the keys for about half an hour. And then they found it in my bag.
3: Oh.
5: From Ellie.
1: Thanks, Ellie.
3: You've done it yourself. I remember doing this as a child as well. I actually just remember the story. I think I was playing like hide and seek with my parents and we were out on a walk somewhere. I can't remember where it was. It was a walk around a big lake. And I said, okay, we'll play hide and seek. And I went to hide. And instead of they thought I would just hide close to the vicinity, I ran the whole way around the lake. And all they could see was really far, and all they could see was me waving from the other side of the lake.
1: This wee blonde hair.
3: Yeah, this like a wee child, and they just went into ultimate panic and were like, stay there!
1: Yeah. Don't go near the water.
3: I thought I was just being great at hide and seek.
1: Yeah, okay. Just absolutely give your running granddad a heart attack.
3: Mm-hmm.
4: I told you the story about the time I found a missing child. Did I ever tell you that story?
1: No.
4: Oh, I need to tell you.
1: Okay, right. Okay.
4: Unbelievable story.
1: We'll do Child's Play before we talk about missing children, shall we?
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3: Good morning. On the M2 westbound, an earlier incident on the Fort William on-slip, that's now been cleared. The M1 is slow going from Junction 8 at Sprucefield through to Junction 2 at Stockman's Lane. The M2, that's approaching the Nelson Street off-slip, leaving at the Fort William off-slip. The West Link towards York Street. East Belfast, there's currently a one-way road closure in place. That's between the junction off Castlereagh Street and Epworth Street, with no access available for traffic coming off the Castlereagh Street side. This is to facilitate NIE works. Also, the Bangor Road, heavy traffic there going from Cultraw towards Belfast, and it's slow on the A55. That's coming off at the Hollywood Road. Anything else? 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
1: 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Who are you?
2: Good morning, my name is Alan Rose.
1: Hi, Alan. How are you?
3: Ella Rose.
1: Oh, Ella.
4: Ella Rose.
1: Hi, Ella. How are you? Where are you from, Ella?
2: Belfast.
1: Good. And what are you doing today? Are you off on holiday or going to school?
2: School.
1: Oh, God. You're back to porridge now. And tell me, what's your favourite thing about school?
2: Playtime.
1: Playtime. Yeah. Very good. Excellent stuff. Now, listen, we want to give you tickets to Airtastic. Did you? You heard the clue. Do you know what the answer is?
2: Yeah.
1: Go on.
2: Is it Lego?
4: Let's see if you're right.
5: Well done, you're right. The answer is Lego!
1: Yay! Yes. Well done, Ella Rose. Congratulations.
2: Thank you.
1: Oh, and who's there? Who's driving the car?
2: Hello, Daddy.
1: Hello, Daddy.
6: Hello, good morning.
1: Oh, good stuff, sir. How many kids you got there? Is it just one, Ella Rose?
2: No, yeah. My sister.
1: Oh, right, your sister's there as well. But your dad said no, it was just one. So you're a grass. Right, so who else is there, Dad? She's tout, like.
6: My sister's in the house.
1: Oh, she's in the house. Oh, very good. Listen, well, you go and enjoy school. Take care, Dad. Lovely family. Take care of yourself. We'll be in touch. All right.
2: Thank you.
4: Bye. Thank you. Bye.
2: Bye.
3: Did any part of that little girl sound like an Alan to you?
4: Alan?
1: I thought it was Alan Rose.

0: do. Kira Dia Breakfast. So Harry Styles has confirmed that next year in 2027, Together Together tour dates will be announced today with the final cities.
1: Yes, we're hoping that we're going to find out some point soon.
0: Well, you know, going by the mysterious posters that have been dotted around the place, there was one down there in Victoria Square, right?
1: Yes, well, it has to be Belfast.
0: Is Belfast, are we going to get Harry Styles in 2027?
1: Hopefully.
0: Hopefully we find out before 10 o'clock this morning. You will hear it here first, if so. After 9 on the show this morning,
1: we've got Amy's Answers.
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20: From the Q Radio newsroom at 9 o'clock, I'm Jim McLean and these are your top stories this morning. Stormont has now spent nearly £200 million on the long-delayed A5 dual carriageway project, with work yet to begin. The proposed upgrades to the route between Derry Londonderry and the border at Auchnacloy were first announced back in 2007, but have been beset by funding and legal issues. Officials say the costs incurred so far are not considered disproportionate.
4: Around 8,000 of Northern Ireland's most valuable homes have avoided paying more than £13 million in rates last year. It's because of the controversial cap that's been in place here since 2009. It means the owner of a house valued at £2 million pays exactly the same as one valued at £400,000. The Health Minister, Robbie Butler, has issued an apology following a review prompted by concerns over the work of former consultant neurologist Michael Watt. The report revealed the devastating impact on his patients and their families. In some cases, harm was caused through delayed or misdiagnosis, inappropriate treatment and failures in communication and support. In the Philippines, at least five people have died and dozens are still missing after a fire broke out on a ferry travelling to Coron, a popular tourist hotspot. Local authorities say more than 130 passengers were on board when it happened. And President Trump has promised every American voter a so-called dividend of $5,000 if the Republican Party wins the midterm elections.
5: If we lose, you're going to lose your border. You're going to lose your tax cuts. You're going to lose your safety and security. You're going to lose your wealth. Our country is going through hell.
4: But Mr. Trump did not reveal how he'll pay for the pledge. That's your headline news just after 9 o'clock. I have my local stories next.
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2: Arsenal maintained their perfect start to the season as they opened their Champions League campaign with a 1-0 win away at Napoli. Meanwhile, Liverpool had to come from behind as they beat Atletico Madrid 2-1 at Anfield. Elsewhere last night, there were victories for Barcelona, PSG, Stuttgart and Sporting Lisbon. Manchester United are amongst the sides in action in the competition this evening as they host Azerbaijan's FK Sabah. And play is underway on day one of the Irish Open in County Clare. The first golfers have been out on the course in Junebegs since 7 a.m. Rory McIlroy begins the defence of his title later this afternoon. That's your news and sport just after 9 o'clock. I'm Jim McLean. I'll have more at the top of the hour.
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5: Thank you, newsman Jim. Good morning. Rain today, a few showers around. Going to be quite breezy as well. Highs today around 18 degrees.
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0: Shakira, Burna Boy, Dai Dai. 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
1: Today's dilemma is in from an anonymous man. What do we call the anonymous man? I know that we always call the girl Sarah, but we just call him Dave.
2: Connor.
1: Yes, I feel like it is Dave. Oh, sorry. Well, we call him Connor.
0: Connor.
1: So Connor says, we're going out for my mate's birthday drinks on Saturday, and my girlfriend says, I need to get him something, but I feel like that's unnecessary. So should adults still buy each other birthday presents?
0: Oh. Well, this is one thing I think you ladies do much better than fellas. I think girls buy each other presents, do they?
1: Sometimes. I have a couple of friends, one or two friends that I would buy presents, but not, you know, lots of friends we would go out for their birthday and we wouldn't do a present unless, you know, if it was their 30th or if it was a big birthday.
0: There's been a few times that Nicole has been going to like a birthday party for one of her friends or whatever and everybody kind of groups together, you know, they buy like a group
1: sort of present,
0: everybody would chip in and stuff. Fellas, it's not something that happens, I don't think. I can't remember the last time one of my friends got me anything for
1: even
0: my birthday.
1: Your, like, 30th or anything?
0: No. Oh, and why should they? Like, I haven't bought a friend anything for their birthday, I don't think, from memory. It's not something that guys do, really.
1: Then maybe,
0: a pint.
1: Yeah.
0: Get you a pint when you're there. Maybe if we've been out for dinner, maybe the rest of the lads, you know, chip in and cover that dinner. Maybe you get something like that, but yeah, it's like an unspoken rule that boys don't really mess about with that, do they?
2: This is what you get off me for your birthday if you're an adult. A fist bump. Happy birthday. Anyway, what are we doing?
1: You guys got me a present before.
2: Yeah, but you're in your 20s, you expect things.
1: I didn't expect anything.
0: You're the princess. We look after you.
2: We look after you. We're like your big brothers.
1: But I don't think you got each other anything, did you?
2: No.
0: Well, maybe you went out and bought you a 15 or something like that.
2: I don't. Like, my nieces and nephews, I don't buy them any presents.
1: Oh, Andrew. That's tight.
2: Well, excuse me. You could see, this is what ye do, right? I've told you something.
0: Who's hold on a second. Be very careful who ye is here.
2: That area
1: all female
2: over there.
1: Kind,
0: are you talking about females?
1: Yeah.
2: Right. Hold on
0: a
2: second.
0: Are you talking about northerners?
2: This is what happens, is you're emotionally reacting again to a statement, right? I do not buy my nieces and nephews presents anymore. And then Amy goes, oh my God, Andrew, you're so tight. But if you let me finish, I would have said, I do not buy my nieces and nephews presents anymore. Instead, I revolute them money.
0: Nice save. That was very convenient.
2: Connor, have a look at my Revolut here. I'll show you all the transactions to my nieces and nephews.
0: It's all going to be from me paying for the coffees.
1: I think there's a rule here for this Amy's answers, getting back to the dilemma. I think if you're invited round to somebody's house first, you have to bring a present.
0: Oh, okay.
1: Even if it's just a bottle of wine or something. If you're invited to somebody's house, you have to bring a present. I think it's extremely rude if you're invited to someone's house and you don't bring anything.
0: What are we saying? 07702-687-001. Andrew's got more to add. What is your say? Are you buying adults presents? I would love to hear from some fellas
1: this morning.
0: That, you know, you're still buying your mates presents. I think bring that back. I think that's cool, to be honest. drop us a message. What's it creepy?
2: It's creepy.
0: It's creepy buying your mate a present.
2: Here's some socks, you 40-year-old man.

0: Pixie Not All About Tonight on the Curio Breakfast Show. Today's Amy's Answers, if you've just tuned in.
1: Is it weird to buy other adults' birthday presents?
0: Hi, Holly.
2: Hey, Connor, Andrew and Amy. Yeah, as per usual, Amy is absolutely right. Oh, if you're invited around for dinner, you bring a bottle of wine or you bring like a dessert or something. You bring a gift for being invited around for dinner. And when you get older, your circle gets a little bit smaller where you don't have a large quantity of close friends. You have like three or four close friends that you've known for a weenie years and they've been through a lot with you, and yes, you can still get them presents. Now, that is agreed amongst yourselves. I still get two of my best friends' birthday presents, and if it's a milestone, absolutely, 100%, they'll be getting a good present. And, you know, yes, my siblings still buy me a birthday present. Yes, I still buy them birthday presents. We, you know, usually combine and get them like a good big present for whoever's birthday it is. Yeah, I think just because you become an adult doesn't mean you stop buying presents.
0: Holly's all there for it, and I've said, well, I think this is something the girls do really well and that fellas don't do. And somebody has said to me, bring it back, Connor? When was it ever a thing? When you were invited to your mate's birthday party in the local leisure centre.
1: Yeah, the bouncy castle.
0: And you went along to the
1: party.
0: Bouncy castle and all that sort of stuff. You brought a gift.
1: I'm sure you did. Andrew was shaking his head when I was talking about having to bring a bottle of wine around to somebody's house. Why, Andrew?
3: Okay, because if Connor says to me, oh, Andrew, can you come up to my house and collect this jumper? Do I have to bring a present up to his house?
1: No, it's coming around to somebody's house, like they're inviting you around.
0: If it was like dinner, come around to my house, we're having dinner.
3: But that wasn't kind of specified earlier on in the chat.
1: Okay, it was just coming back on us.
0: We're talking about birthday presents.
3: We both went to a mutual friend of ours house a couple of weeks ago, didn't we?
1: Yeah, we did, yeah.
3: And he was doing a barbecue, Johnny. And me and Julie brought wine.
1: Yeah.
3: And then Amy arrived with Jay and they brought wine.
0: Well, there you go.
3: That's a nice thing to do. I agree with that 100%. No, I always bring a bottle of wine, whatever.
0: Usually one that's re-gifted.
1: No.
0: Connor,
1: for my birthday, you did give me a re-gifted bottle of Prosecco. When he handed it to me, he goes, that's been in my cupboard a while, it might be off. I think it was.
3: Love that work.
1: At least he was honest.
0: Yeah.
1: You know, I appreciate it. It's still a gift, isn't it?
0: Yeah, okay, so what do you do? What have we said? Adults' birthday presents, yes or no? Well, is it just something the girls do?
1: For no. Dave, if your friend, if it's not a thing, then don't start introducing it. I think you're all right.
0: Okay, all right, I'm sad. I was hoping that we would mutually agree.
1: Well, if we mutually agree, let's do it. Big prezzies next year.
0: I would like some prezzies for my birthday.
3: No chance, man.

0: Chibuti, a bar song on the Q Radio Breakfast Show. Everybody stalking Harry Styles' Instagram this morning. What are the dates going to be? Is he coming to Belfast? Will it be confirmed? Where is it going to be? I have texted every concert promoter and everybody in that space that I know, and they are all absolutely freezing me out.
1: They're giving you just eye emojis. Is that all you've got?
0: That's the biggest reply that I've had so far. I'm like, right, stop messing about. Give me the Harry Styles news. What is happening?
1: Yeah.
2: Connor.
0: And I just got sent back, you know, the little eyes.
2: Connor.
0: Yes.
2: You know what that means?
1: It means, does it mean yes, do I think?
2: Basically, keep your eyes open because something is happening.
0: Something is going to happen today. It has
2: I'm telling you, Harry Styles, fingers crossed, not confirmed, will be appearing in Belfast. I can just see him now getting a 15 and Ulster Fry.
0: Mm-hmm. He's too much, too healthy for that.
1: No, he's not used to working a bakery. If he knew about Harry Styles' past.
0: Sorry.
2: Amy, remember every so often when Amy goes to England for a weekend, she actually goes over to Cheshire to go to his childhood home and stare at a bedroom.
1: I don't even know he's from Cheshire, see?
2: He's from Congleton. He's from Congleton.
1: There's some more Harry Styles.
2: He's from Congleton, isn't he?
0: Look at us. Look at us.
2: Let's all DM him there and see if he replies.
0: Yeah, I'm sure he will.
1: I'm up for it.
0: I'm sure there'll
1: LDM.
0: Be nobody in his DMs there at
1: I know,
0: all.
1: I know, the BMC.
0: You know, are you coming to Belfast, mate? What is the story?
1: But maybe he'll pop in.
0: I was kind of thinking something would have been said by 9 o'clock.
1: No, it'll be 10, I think.
0: Do you think so?
1: Maybe
0: Kush will rise at 10 o'clock then. Maybe she'll have the news. We'll stay tuned.
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1: Good morning. The M1 is slow. That's going from Junction 7 at Sprucefield through to Junction 2, Stockman's Lane. The M2 approaching the Nelson Street off-slip, leaving at the Fort William off-slip. The West Link going towards York Street. And East Belfast, there's currently a one-way road closure in place. That's between the junction of Castlereagh Street and Epworth Street, with no access available for traffic coming off the Castlereagh Street side. Diversions are in place. 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

0: Ray, Where's My Husband on the Curie and Breakfast Show. Good morning, 25 to 10. It's Thursday morning. We are all waiting. Well, not everybody, but fans of pop music are awaiting Kusla Rice to hopefully deliver some news after 10 about Harry Styles. What's going on?
1: I know. Do you know what? I'm going to throw a prediction out there. I think it might be Belsonic.
0: You see, Belsonic is obviously an option, but here's my thing with Belsonic.
1: He could probably do about 5 Belsonics, 12, 20.
0: We could just do a week at Belsonic. Is Belsonic a big enough site? And then also you have the big staging that he has, obviously, for this tour as well. If I was a betting man,
1: okay,
0: I think Boucher Road. I think at least 2 nights, possibly 3, Boucher Road.
1: So August, are Boucher still a music 2027.
0: I don't know any of this, by the way. I'm pulling this out of nothing. Because I've texted all the promoters and nobody will tell me any information.
1: I did.
0: And the most I could send back was eyes. You know, the two eyes.
2: I have a feeling you'll get the announcement at 10.
1: I have a feeling too, and I'm actually kind of buzzing about it. Fingers crossed, Jeff, if you're listening.
0: Will it be Belsonic? Will it be Boucher Road? The likes of, you know, part of the Belfast Vital Run. Will it be something different? Will it be...
2: Maybe it's going to be right here. You know,
0: will it be 50 nights at the O2 Belfast?
3: I mean, Stormont.
0: Will it be Stormont?
3: Got a bit of work going on up there anyway.
0: Who knows?
1: Well, Botanic Gardens. Yeah. Yeah, we'll see. But that's a good prediction. I would have guessed maybe Boucher, but I thought maybe from next year it was no more for music.
0: No, so they're allowed. So next year, I think, is going ahead as normal from what I know.
1: Okay,
0: and then the final
1: good.
0: Decision actually hasn't been made yet. Nothing's concrete. But as far as I know, 2027 is okay.
1: It's obviously a much bigger
0: big site. It can hold
1: you know, a lot more.
0: So
1: I just think every single headliner for next year that's been announced is just so good.
0: Yeah. Imagine he just went, you know what, guys, see these big tours, I've had enough, I'm gonna do the Limelight. I'm gonna do Limelight 2.
2: It would be good, but also would be really hard to get a ticket.
0: Yeah.
2: So no.
0: Or Custom House Square.
1: Well, picture
0: just
1: this,
0: because it's lovely.
1: They obviously did a couple of nights at the O2, and now they're doing more intimate venues.
3: Do you know what?
1: You're looking at me as if that's a secret.
3: Do you know what's actually happened? And I'm going to give you an exclusive, because I heard this on the grapevine. Harry Styles heard about our Live and Unfiltered.
0: Oh, yeah.
3: And he heard that, oh my, the Q Radio Breakfast Show are doing 2 Live and Unfiltered on the 19th of September. Tickets available for the matinee. But what he thought was, they seem like great crack over there.
2: Yeah.
3: And he's gone, I'm inspired. And he's contacted his people and they've rang up Belfast, and Belfast answered and said, what about, you know? And he has booked himself in. He's copying us. He's a fraud.
0: Mm-hmm.
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0: We have said that there are special guests as well, and we haven't announced who yet. So, you know, maybe it will be Harry Styles. Maybe
3: Elvis.
0: It won't.
2: Maybe it won't. Maybe it won't.
1: Maybe I'll have to get a ticket then.
0: You know.
1: Yeah, no, that's exciting.
0: You're being taken straight off the guest list for that comment.
1: What do you mean?
2: You're in the wrong room to make that.
1: I know, sorry.
2: No, I'm joking.
0: Kusla Rice walked into the studio 5 minutes ago and said, do you know what this place needs?
3: Yeah.
0: Young, trendy man.
3: Yeah.
0: It doesn't have any young
3: trendy
0: guys.
3: Men.
1: I was joking. You guys are both the trendiest people I've ever met.
3: Oh, will you stop backtracking?
0: Look at how we're dressed today. Are you
1: me and
0: serious?
1: Andrew have
0: Come
1: matching
0: on.
1: Trousers. How could he not
2: Abe
1: be trendy?
2: Sese is going to be raging when he hears that comment.
3: Oh, Abe Sese, hello. But, yeah, Kusla, you know what? You know what? We love you, as we love all the presenters here. But you are a breath of fresh air. You have a breath of fresh air with your jacket. Is that Primani?
1: It's not actually. This is TikTok shop.
3: Oh, because Julie has the same one. It's lovely.
0: It looks like. Do you know what it looks like? It looks like one of the, you know, the little Zimmer type basket trolley things that the grannies do the shopping in.
3: Yeah.
0: You know, the wee square thing with the wheels on it.
2: Print, okay.
3: Do you know what we need in here, Connor? Some young, trendy women.
0: Yes.
3: That's what we need.
2: We don't have any
3: young, trendy women.
0: When we say it, sounds like sexism.
3: That sounds so creepy what came out of my mouth there. Anyway, I'm happy
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0: Well, the very lovely and very trendy Kusla Rice is on the way at 10 o'clock this morning. Maybe she'll have some Harry Styles news after 10. Maybe she won't. But for now, how are the roads looking?
2: The M2 westbound, that earlier incident on the Fort William on slip, that's now been cleared, although the M2 is slow approaching the Nelson Street off slip and leaving at the Fort William off slip. The M1 is slow, that's going from Junction 7 at Sprucefield to Junction 2 at Stockman's Lane. The West Link towards York Street and in East Belfast, as I've mentioned all morning, there's currently a one-way road closure in place. That's between the junction of Castlereagh Street and Epworth Street, with no access available for traffic coming off the Castlereagh Street side. This is to facilitate emergency NIE works, and there are diversions in place. Anything else, you can let us know on the Q Radio travel line, 90 89 0 110.
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13: Connor

0: Somber, my body isn't ready on the Curio Breakfast Show. Good morning, Crystal Rice on the way at 10 o'clock this morning. A Durantia flight.
1: Thank you very much.
0: You're off to...
1: I'm off to Cheshire today, London, Friday, Saturday, home
2: nice.
1: Sunday.
2: Enjoy. Have a good weekend.
1: Thank you.
0: We'll catch up on Monday.
1: Yes.
0: Hope everything goes well. Amy, enjoy your day today. Anything exciting going on
2: Thank
0: for Thursday?
2: Thank you. My friend Anna is doing a practice Pilates class. It's her first class. She's teaching a former.
0: Oh, wow.
2: So I'm going to her class tonight so she can practice. So looking forward to that.
0: Oh, very wow. good. Very good. Really I have good. Been promising Jonah soft play all week and I've been putting it off and putting it off.
2: Oh, brilliant.
0: And I cannot put it off any further. So that's where I will be with noise cancelling headphones.
2: It doesn't sound
0: on.
2: Like it'd be a very calming, relaxing environment, the soft play.
0: I can assure you. It is not. We all live very different lives,
2: Have
0: guys. We'll chat to you in the morning from 6:30. Kushla on the way next.

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13: From the Q Radio newsroom at 10 o'clock, I'm Jim McLean, and these are your top stories this morning. Stormont has now spent nearly £200 million on the long-delayed A5 dual carriageway project, with work yet to begin. The proposed upgrades to the route between Derry Londonderry and the border at Auchnacloy were first announced back in 2007. It's one of the most dangerous roads on the island, but construction has been beset by funding and legal issues. The top 1% of Northern Ireland's most valuable homes avoided paying more than £13 million in rates last year. Around 8,000 properties benefited from the controversial cap that's been in place here since 2009. Houses valued at £2 million pay exactly the same as those valued at £400,000. The Health Minister, Robbie Butler, has issued an apology following a review prompted by concerns over the work of former consultant neurologist Michael Watt. The report revealed the devastating impact on his patients and their families. In some cases, harm was caused through delayed or misdiagnosis, inappropriate treatment, and failure in communication and support. In the United States, President Trump has been accused of attempting to bribe American citizens by promising each adult $5,000 if his Republican Party wins the midterm elections.
14: Because of our tremendous strength and success economically, I will issue a dividend to every adult citizen in the United States of America for $5,000.
13: He says the money would have to be spent in the US, but it's unclear how he'll fund the pledge. Nationally, the Civil Aviation Authority says it's unlikely passengers caught up in this week's travel chaos will receive any compensation. An outage at air traffic control saw thousands of flights cancelled or delayed. And August was the world's joint hottest month on record. Scientists say global temperatures were nearly 2 degrees above pre-industrial time. That's sure. Headline news just after 10 o'clock. If you're sport, next.
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13: Arsenal maintained their perfect start to the season as they opened their Champions League campaign with a 1-0 win away at Napoli. Meanwhile, Liverpool came from behind to beat Atletico Madrid 2-1 at Anfield. Elsewhere, there were victories for Barcelona, PSG, Stuttgart and Sporting Lisbon. Manchester United are amongst the sides in action in the competition this season. Evening as they host Azerbaijan's FK Sabah. And play is underway in day one of the Irish Open in County Clare. Several players share the early lead in the first rounds after play in Doonbeg since 7 a.m. Roy McIlroy begins the defence of his title later this afternoon. That's your news and sport just after 10 o'clock. I'm Jim McLean. Lots more at the top of the hour.
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18: Thanks, Jim. It's

Cat's Eye and Animal, absolutely loving that. It's Q Radio, Kushla with you, of course, standing in for Yaz once again through until 1 o'clock. Hope you're good. We are one sleep away from the weekend. Friday's technically the weekend, right? We are going to play Only Takes a Minute, the fourth one of the week, and of course, the highest score will get themselves a nice, shiny Only Takes a Minute Q Radio mug. So we'll play that. I'll tell you how you can get involved with that in about 5 minutes' time. Right now, though, let's get on someone who absolutely smashed his Coachella set. Justin Bieber, this is Sorry, it's playing on Q.

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1: It's time to put your general knowledge to the test. Answer as many questions as you can in 60 seconds. 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
0: There's loads of texts coming in, Kishla. It's Thursday, not Wednesday. Did I say it was Wednesday? I need a coffee. All right, it is coming up on that time to play. It only takes a minute. How is your general knowledge? We will put you to the test, 60 seconds on the clock, to see just how many general knowledge questions you can guess correctly in that time. Up for grabs, of course, we have that shiny It Only Takes a Minute Q Radio official mug. You cannot buy this in the shop. So if you're a fan of the show, if you're a fan of Yaz's quiz and you want to play, all you have to do is send a thumbs up emoji into our WhatsApp. That number is 07702687001. We had Will on to play on Monday, scoring 6 points. Charlotte scoring 10 points for Tuesday. And then Daniel came on to try and beat Charlotte's 10 points yesterday and scored 7. So at the minute, Charlotte, if you're listening, you are currently in the lead. If you think you can beat Charlotte's points and you would like to have a go at playing along today, send a thumbs up into our WhatsApp. Here's a reminder of the number and you could be coming on to play next.
1: Message Kushla on WhatsApp.
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19: 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Q.

Sam Fender, Olivia Dean. Ring me in. Breaking records upon records, 23 consecutive weeks in that number one position. All right, it is Thursday. We're going to be playing Thursday's game of It Only Takes a Minute with a very special guest straight after David Guetta.

0: It's time to put your general knowledge to the test. Answer as many questions as you can in 60 seconds. 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
1: So it is time to play Thursday's game of It Only Takes a Minute, and I got a very exciting thumb today, so I had to call this person. Hi, Jerry.
2: Good night. I can't believe I'm free.
1: I know. Do you know what? I had to call you.
2: Do you know what? I've been actually listening to it this week, and Charlotte, I don't know why, Charlotte's done really, really well. It's not Tuesday, was it? So I just feel like, do you know what? Like, I think I've never played this, I don't think, but I feel like I always play along. I don't know if anybody ever listening does. So I'm like, do you know what? I want to give it a go.
1: I would love you to give this a go, and that's why we rang you today. Do you think you can beat Charlotte's score of 10?
2: We'll give it a go.
1: All right, so Jerry, 60 seconds.
2: I can't believe we're doing this.
1: 60 seconds on the clock. If you want to pass on any, just say pass. We will move on. Jerry, are you ready to play?
2: Yes, okay, right, here we go.
1: Your time starts now. Which country has won the most World Cups?
2: Argentina.
1: Which pop group was the best-selling act in the UK during the 1970s?
2: Foxes.
1: What is the fourth letter of the Greek alphabet?
2: Oh, tzatziki.
1: What is the primary ingredient in the Italian dessert tiramisu?
2: Chocolate.
1: What is the rarest and most expensive spice in the world?
2: Cajun.
1: Troy Bolton and Gabriella Montez are two main characters in what Disney movie? Golf. Yes, Simone Biles is famous for her skill in what sport?
2: Running.
1: Which shape has four equal sides?
2: A square or a rectangle.
1: What is H2O? What is H2O commonly called?
2: Water.
1: What does FIFA stand for in English?
2: The World Cup.
1: What is the national sport of Japan?
2: Karate?
1: There goes your time. How did you find that, Jerry? Did you say tzatziki for the Greek alphabet?
2: Charlotte, you've won.
1: Charlotte, you're still in the lead if you're listening.
2: I'm away.
1: Oh, Jerry. You give it a good go. Which country?
2: Where did you get them from? ChatGPT? They were really hard.
1: No, I created this quiz myself, Jerry. Thank you very much. No ChatGPT involved.
2: Okay.
1: Which country has won the most World Cups? The answer was Brazil. Which pop group was the best-selling act in the UK during the 70s? The answer was ABBA. The fourth letter of the Greek alphabet, not tzatziki, that's a dip, it was Delta. And the primary ingredient in tiramisu, mascarpone cheese. The rarest, most expensive spice in the world by weight, the answer was saffron. You got, of course, High School Musical, Troy Bolton, Gabriella Montez. Simone Biles, not for running, it's actually gymnastics. Which shape has four equal sides? We took your first answer, which was square, and that was correct. You got it correct.
2: I was trying to be like, can I speak to the manager?
1: H2O, commonly called water, you got that correct. FIFA stands for International Federation of Association Football, and then the national sport of Japan, it was sumo wrestling, not karate. But a very, very well done to you. You've done great, Jerry.
2: No,
1: thank you for being involved.
2: What are you on about?
1: I can't believe you thought you could beat Charlotte's score of 10.
2: Let's be honest. It was just underwhelming.
1: Stick to the dance anthems, not the quizzing.
2: Yes.
1: Thanks, Jerry.
2: Thanks, Kushla.
1: Have a good day.
2: Bye.
1: Oh, massive thank you to Jerry. If you think you can beat Charlotte's score of 10, who is, of course, currently still in the lead from Tuesday and currently is going to be walking away at the end of the week with that It Only Takes a Minute mug, all you have to do to register your interest to play, send a thumbs up emoji into our WhatsApp. That number is 07702 687 001.
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1: First up in your entertainment news today, Jon Bon Jovi has joked that his support act James Bay took the phrase "break a leg" a bit too literally as he appeared on stage at Wembley last night in a cast. He told the crowd he had hurt his ankle playing football. Maybe you're at Crook Park back on the 30th of August. Very exciting news if you are a fan. Jon Bon Jovi has teased new shows might be coming next year and has thanked fans for all their support. In other news, the next installment of The Gruffalo is published today. More than 18 million books about him have been sold since the first in 1999. Finally then, Harry Styles, he has shared a cryptic message on social media teasing an announcement for more concert dates. Fans received an email revealing that the announcement is about his global Together Together tour next year, which of course had a record-breaking 12-night run at London's Wembley Stadium this summer. Posters have been spotted around the UK, including one right here in Belfast at Victoria Square. Do we think Harry is going to be in Belfast? We will keep you up to date, but I am itching for this news to come out. That is you caught up for now. For more entertainment stories, you can head over to our website, qradio.com.
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0: 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It's Q Radio. Approaching 11 o'clock. And of course, we encourage you to take 5 at 11 and we're going to get you through that mid-morning slump with 5 upbeat feel-good tracks on the way.
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13: From the Q Radio newsroom at 11 o'clock, I'm Jim McLean and these are your top stories this morning. Stormont has now spent nearly £200 million on the long-delayed A5 dual carriageway project, with work yet to begin. The proposed upgrades to the route between Derry-Londonderry and the border at Auchnacloy were first announced back in 2007. It's one of the most dangerous roads on the island, but construction has been beset by funding and legal issues. The top 1% of Northern Ireland's most valuable homes avoided paying more than £13 million in rates last year. Around 8,000 benefit from a controversial cap that's been in place here since 2009. Houses valued at £2 million pay exactly the same rate as those valued at £400,000. In the United States, President Trump has been accused of attempting to bribe American citizens if the Republican Party wins the midterm elections.
4: Because of our tremendous strength and success economically, I will issue a dividend to every adult citizen in the United States of America for $5,000.
13: He says the money would have to be spent in the US, but it's still unclear how he'd fund the pledge. Nationally, the head of Ryanair, Michael O'Leary's, once again called for the head of the UK's air traffic control system to resign following this week's outage.
11: This is a guy who told the House of Parliament in 2023 after the first NATS collapse, this will not happen again, this is a once in a lifetime event. They've had a failure in 2025 and another failure in 2026. And then he also told the House of Parliament that NATS would have an effective backup system. Where is the backup system?
13: Passengers have been told it's unlikely they'll receive any compensation after thousands of flights were delayed or cancelled. And Primark says it has no current plans to introduce a new home delivery service in Northern Ireland. The high street giant has announced it'll start carrying out online orders in England, Scotland and Wales in the future. Customers here can still only browse products and perform store stock checks on the retailer's app. That's your headline news just after 11 o'clock. 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
13: Arsenal maintained their perfect start to the season as they opened their Champions League campaign with a 1-0 win away at Napoli. Meanwhile, Liverpool had to come from behind as they beat Atletico Madrid 2-1 at Anfield. Manchester United are amongst the sides in action in the third night of Champions League games this evening as they host Azerbaijan's FK Saba. And in golf, play is underway in day one of the Irish Open in County Clare. Two players share the early lead on 3-under. Play began in Doonbeg shortly after 7 a.m. The defending champion, Roy McIlroy, tees off later this afternoon. That's your news and sport just after 11 o'clock. I'm Jim McLean. I'll have more at the top of the hour.
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0: Thanks, Jim. Scattered showers today, heavy at times, with Thursday's top temperature 18 degrees.
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Five upbeat high-energy songs with Yaz. 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Q.

Sash and Tina Cousins. LMC versus U2 and Take Me to the Clouds above at Q Radio's Take 5. 5 feel-good tracks. We are getting you through that mid-morning slump. It's Friday Eve, after all. Hello to Jules, who's currently having a kitchen disco. That is what it's all about. Hello as well to Scott, who has a fantastic request. Miserable today. I need a bit of a summer vibe to cheer me up. We'll get that on the way for you. But first, feel-good track from Swedish House Mafia. Q Radio's Take 5. This is Don't You Worry, Child. There

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Hello as well to Luke listening in, out doing deliveries today in the pouring rain. Take five. Getting him through. And big shout out as well to the ladies in Adamson Rice Banger, loving the tunes. Wrapping up Take Five with Joel Corey and Tom Grennan.

0: Joel Corey, Tom Grennan and Lionheart. Wrapping up Q Radio's Take 5 for Thursday. Hopefully that got you through that mid-morning slump that we all hit round about this time in the morning, right? Lunch just around the corner. Are you counting down the minutes? Well, hopefully Take 5 helped you get through that little slump that we all hit at this time. And of course, the final Take 5, 5 Feel Good back-to-back tracks returns tomorrow.
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Olivia Rodrigo on Drop Dead. It's Q Radio. And of course, just before that, our classic hit, This Hour from The Wannadies, taking you right back to 1994. Now, talking about taking you back, tomorrow, of course, is Friday, and our very own Abe Sese will have The Wonder Years. Now, he's not bringing you back to 1994, but a couple of years after that, 1 hour of music from 1997, and then the second hour of the show, bringing you back to 2006. So if you're feeling nostalgic, make sure to check back in tomorrow Friday for The Wonder Years with Abe Sese on Q Radio Drive. And right now, one from the year 2000, This Is All Saints. Of course.

0: Shawn Mendes and Treat You Better. It's Q Radio mid-mornings. Kushla with you 3 until 1 o'clock. Of course, standing in for Yaz today. Big shout out to Big Tony, who's flooring in Belfast today.
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0: Absolutely loving the tunes, Tony. Thank you so much. If you would like to get in touch with the show, you can do, of course, on our WhatsApp. That number is 07702 687 001. A special guest is going to be joining me today on the show after 12. I'll tell you a little bit more about that in 5 right now. This is Pink.

0: What About Us? It's Q Radio. And of course, I did mention a couple of minutes ago, there is a special guest going to be joining me on the show after 12 o'clock today. And I'll give you a hint, one of Ireland's most successful comedians, best-selling author as well. He began doing stand-up in 2003 and he has a really exciting tour coming up with some dates in 2027, very nearby. Any guesses, any idea who I'm talking about? You'll find out shortly after 12 o'clock. Stay there, Noah Kahan on the way, and a throwback from Magic next.
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Noah Kahan, The Great Divide. Great documentary, by the way, called Noah Kahan, Out of Body on Netflix. If you are a fan of him, it kind of shows and details his rise to fame, him going back to Vermont, and of course, recording his latest album, The Great Divide. And of course, that is the title track right there. Again, Noah Kahan, Out of Body on Netflix. If you haven't seen it, a great watch. Bringing us up to midday now, this is Miles Smith, Stay on Cue.

0: Bringing us up to midday. Stick around after 12 o'clock tonight. We're going to be joined with a very special guest, one of Ireland's most successful comedians.
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10: From the Q Radio newsroom at midday, I'm Jim McLean and these are your top stories this afternoon. A man's escaped injury during a petrol bomb attack in Milford, County Armagh. The property on Anne Street was targeted just before 10:30 last night. A window was smashed and the device was thrown inside. The head of Ryanair, Michael O'Leary, has once again called for the head of the UK's air traffic control system to resign following this week's outage.
11: This is a guy who told the House of Parliament in 2020 after the first NATS collapse, this will not happen again. This is a once-in-a-lifetime event. They've had a failure in 2025 and another failure in 2026. And he also told the House of Parliament that NATS would have an effective backup system. Where is the backup system?
10: The aviation minister says lessons must be learned from Tuesday's disruption. Thousands of flights were delayed or cancelled as passengers were left stranded on airport runways and terminals. In the United States, President Trump has been accused of attempting to bribe American voters with a financial incentive if his Republican Party wins the midterm elections.
12: Because of our tremendous strength and success economically, I will issue a dividend to every adult citizen in the United States of America for $5,000.
10: The money would have to be spent in the United States, but it's still unclear how it would be funded or if it's legal.
9: Back home, new figures show the top 1% of Northern Ireland's most valuable homes avoided paying more than £13 million in rates last year. Around 8,000 homeowners benefited from the controversial cap that's been in place here since 2009. Houses valued at £2 million pay exactly the same as those valued at £400,000. And Primark said it has no plans to introduce a home delivery service in Northern Ireland. It's after the high street giant announced it will start carrying out online orders in England, Scotland and Wales in the future. 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That's your headline news just after midday. Have your sport next.
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9: At the Irish Open, 8 players share the early lead on day one on 3-under. Doombeg and County Clare got underway shortly after 7am. Defending champion Rory McIlroy is due to tee off in just over an hour's time. And Manchester United are in Champions League action this evening. It's the third night of matches in the European competition. Revamped group stage as they host Azerbaijan's FK Sabah. That's your news and sport. It's after midday. I'm Jim McLean. I'll have more at the top of the hour.
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0: Thanks, James. Scattered showers today, heavy at times. Today's top temperature, 18 degrees.

0: Mars, and I just might. Now, I was teasing before 12 o'clock that a very special guest was going to be joining me on the show, and I can reveal that special guest is Jarlath Regan. Welcome.
1: Hello, Kushla. Great to be here.
0: Oh, it's so great to have you in. Of course, known for being one of Ireland's most successful comedians. You're a best-selling author as well.
1: Yeah.
0: 2 years in a row, is that right?
1: Yeah, if you've read anything about gobshites in the last year, it's probably been written by me. I wrote the Gobshite Guidebook, which was... number one best-selling humor book in the country.
0: I was going to say the gob beep, so do apologize for any language there.
1: I don't know if it's considered a curse anymore because there's so many of them and we have to deal with them so often that I think that it's kind of entered the vernacular, would you not think?
0: Well, maybe no comment
1: on
0: that one.
1: I'll no comment
0: on that one. We're going to go back a little bit. So university, right? Tell me if I'm wrong here. You were in debate club. That's what kind of gave you the itch for kind of talking in front of people and getting maybe laughs, reactions off people. Is that right?
1: And it was the same debating union that Dara O'Brien had been in.
0: No way.
1: So there was a path. It was clear that you could be funny at this and then go on to do it. But I hadn't connected those dots. I was just more concerned in making people laugh and going up and, you know, whenever they'd be talking about something, like they'd do debates about, you know, the death penalty or whatever. My concern was, could I get the room to laugh? And that was just so much fun. Like, really, when you go into a serious situation, you make people laugh. That just felt amazing.
0: It's always nice whenever you tell a joke, just in general, and you do get a little giggle. You're like, ooh. So your first stand-up gig then, do you remember that moment?
1: Vaguely. I remember Ardal O'Hanlon came into the Debating Society, and he was the one that said, you should do this. And that was kind of the permission that I needed. Because we all have parents who are going, you're going to university, you're going to get this degree, and you're going to get a regular job.
0: Yeah.
1: But Ardal was the one who put that idea in my head. So I guess that would probably be the first gig.
0: Wow.
1: He was sitting in the chair, laughing along, and afterwards he pulled me aside and said, you should go for this.
0: And you're still loving it, I mean, years
1: still
0: later.
1: Still loving it. But like I did go down a few other dark rabbit holes. Like, I did wind up in an actual office job.
0: Oh, yeah, you did, didn't you? I remember I was reading all about you, you see.
1: Doing your research.
0: Doing my homework. And you did. What was your job again?
1: I couldn't tell you. I don't know what they wanted me
0: was
1: to
0: it
1: do.
0: graphics or something like that?
1: Yeah, something like that. I don't know. Like, to this day, I'm not really clear on what they were after. Because
0: were you the office comedian as well?
1: Well, I was really perplexed by the whole situation. And I was also entering stand-up competitions in the evenings. And one of the first ones I did was in Belfast, actually, at the Empire. Yeah, the BBC New Comedy Award. And I got to the final of that. And these were all the kind of tipping points to get you to the point where when they let me go from that job... It was my wife, Tina, that said, you should just do this. You hate your job.
0: Yeah.
1: Just try and be this.
0: Give it a go and take the risk. And I mean, it's paid off. Loads of accolades, as we were talking about, obviously. Your book, The Gob Beep, we'll say, guidebook, which is the best-selling book in Ireland in 2025 and in 2026. I mean, you must be so proud. It's incredible.
1: Really, you know what makes me most proud? It is like playing the waterfront was a dream. Like the idea, like I remember seeing Patrick Keelty record a DVD in there.
0: Yeah.
1: Like, I just couldn't think of what it would be to play that stage. And to be coming back up here October 3rd to do a second night there with this show like that. Like, that's a moment that you really do. It's hard not to get overwhelmed by that.
0: Yeah. I mean, it's absolutely incredible. The Waterfront, a great venue, as you said, and you're
1: really
0: coming
1: is.
0: Back. So you're going on your crackpot tour. So the Waterfront, you are coming back the 16th of January, 2027.
1: Yeah, so that's a brand new show. So if people want to come in October, you can see this show, which is Gas Man, but I've written a brand new one and I'm bringing that one up in January. So none of the same jokes. And I do need to say this, Kushla, because some people will text me or message me on Instagram and go, Will, should I stop watching your stuff on Instagram and TikTok? Nothing that's in the show has ever been posted anywhere.
0: Wow, okay.
1: We've all had that moment where you go to see a stand-up show and you're like, oh, I've seen all this.
0: That has happened to me before, actually, so that's quite good, and that's actually a very good point to mention.
1: So
0: this is all brand new material.
1: Brand new, fresh.
0: So the Waterfront Hall, 16th of January 2027, then you're heading up to Derry Londonderry. You've got a show, the Millennium Forum, on Saturday the 17th of April, so this is part of the same tour. So if you're maybe in Derry Londonderry and you don't want to make the trek down to Belfast, you're doing a date up there too, which is great.
1: Yeah, and that'll be in the spring. Yeah, so like, I'm really excited for it. It's my favourite thing to do. I mean, the book thing, like writing a book about gobsheep was always...
0: I love that.
1: Was a silly idea. I remember pitching that to the publisher and them loving the idea. I think because maybe we're all so worn out from the amount of gobsheep that we have in our lives that people were like, if we could have a guidebook that would steer us through this somehow. And, you know, it just keeps on going. That book just... Because you can give it to... You know, you're getting married. You could give it to him before as a pre-wedding day gift.
0: You know, that's a really great idea. I might get you to sign it for me as well.
1: You'll probably get a copy of it for your hen party. It's a Father's Day gift. It's a Mother's Day gift. It's so funny because we all think we're putting up with people and it's just you. But, like, isn't that what comedy is? It's just feeling like you're not totally alone in all of these trials and tribulations of modern life.
0: Yeah, exactly. It's a great way of putting it. Really quickly as well, what can people expect from this new tour? Obviously, stuff they've never heard before. Anything else? Maybe you can tease anything exciting?
1: Well, I can say categorically, if you come to see the show, you are going to ruin your makeup, get an ab workout, and have a sore face.
0: Like, oh, I just that's want what it's all about.
1: That's it, right?
0: Yeah.
1: You want to go to the show, turn off your phone, and laugh so hard that, like, you feel nearly sick at the end. That's what I'm aiming for. That's what I want you to have, is a complete escape from all your worries and whatever it is that's bothering you on your mind. And when people get in touch afterwards and go, I forgot about everything just for that 90 minutes. I mean, that's winning, isn't it?
0: Yeah, that sounds great. And where can people find their tickets if they're thinking of heading along, if they're listening now?
1: Ticketmaster, Waterfront, .co.uk, on my own website, chigser.com. The usual places. You'll find them. Just give it a Google.
0: Perfect. Well, Jarlath, it's been an absolute pleasure.
1: Thanks,
0: Christian. You were asking me off air there, and I'm really going to put you on the spot now. If people still love a good request into radio, and I'm going to ask you, we have the All Request Lunch coming up at 1 o'clock. What song would you like to request?
1: You know the song that I was asked this just recently, because like I try to write jokes that are floor fillers, right? This is it that gets the whole family up, that they can all enjoy. So the biggest floor filler at every wedding is the Hucklebuck.
0: What? I don't even think I've heard of this. Is this a song?
1: Yeah. You stick on the Hucklebuck and you're going to know all about
0: it. Okay, we'll look it up. I'll listen to it. Jarlath, an absolute pleasure. Of course, your tour tickets on sale now, Waterfront Hall, Belfast, 16th of Jan. Thank you so much.
1: Fantastic.

0: Harry Styles, and As It Was, big thanks of course to Jarlath for coming on the show to chat all about his upcoming tour. Tickets of course on ticketmaster.ie. Now, we just played Harry Styles. Do we know what this announcement is yet? I feel like I have been refreshing my phone all morning. There was a poster spotted in Victoria Square in Belfast. Lots of rumours swirling around. It could maybe be a show somewhere next year. If you have any intel, I keep refreshing every single page, Google Docs, social media on my phone. I would love to hear if you have any intel on this. Please do get in touch with me. On the way, Snow Patrol and Kylie on our classic hit. Thank
1: you. 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

0: What a collaboration. 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Snow Patrol, Kylie, but it's so good. 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
0: That's right, 25 minutes away from Jordan at 1 o'clock. And of course, 25 minutes away from the All Request Lunch. You get to soundtrack the playlist between 1 and 2 o'clock. We do this Monday to Saturday. So get in touch nice and early to guarantee your play. What would you love to hear on the All Request Lunch today? Pop your name in the message. 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What would you love to hear on the All Request Lunch coming up at 1 p.m. Message Kushler.

0: Hands down, my favourite Westlife track, World of Our Own. And of course, 25 years of hits coming to the SSE Arena 7 nights in a row. 27th of October through to Friday the 6th of November. And if you are a Westlife fan and you didn't manage to get tickets for any of the 7 nights, there are extra tickets for all 7 shows at the O2 in Belfast, which go on sale this Friday, tomorrow morning at 10 a.m. That is tomorrow morning, 10 a.m. Set your reminder now if you would like to bag some extra tickets to go and see Westlife at their 25th anniversary tour at the O2 in Belfast. Thank
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One of the incredible headliners we had at Belsonic this year, Teddy Swims and The Door. It's Q Radio, you're with Kushla, 3 until 1 o'clock. Of course, Jordan on the way with the All Request Lunch in about 10 minutes' time. Before we hit that, I do have an incredible throwback to play for you from the script. And right now, a song that has been sat in the charts and, of course, our Q Radio Top 7 at 7 for weeks. And I'm still loving it. I'm not sick of it yet. Ella Langley, this is Cheese in Texas. It's Q.

0: the script and before the worst.
1: Coming up.
0: I'll be back with you again tomorrow, standing in for Yaz once again from 10 a.m. Stick around, Jordan Arnold on the way to you next with Q Radio Afternoons. And of course, that first hour of the show all kicks off with 1 hour of your music on the All Request Lunch.
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13: From the Q Radio newsroom at 1 o'clock, I'm Jim McLean and these are your top stories this afternoon. Stormont's Home Heating Oil Support Scheme has received more than 50,000 applications since it launched yesterday. Thousands of low-income households here are eligible for the initiative, but concerns have been raised that some people here are not using their £100 prepaid digital voucher to buy coal. which it was not intended for. A man's escaped injury during a petrol bomb attack in Milford. The house on Ann Street was targeted just before 10:30 last night. A window was smashed and the device was thrown inside. Nationally, the aviation minister says lessons must be learned after Tuesday's air traffic control disruption. Thousands of flights were delayed or cancelled, with people left stranded. An independent review into the outage is now underway. Passengers have already been told not to expect any compensation. Keir Mayer has told the Commons the Civil Aviation Authority will do its job.
12: It's incredibly important that we take the time to figure out exactly what's happened, because ultimately this is about aviation safety. This is about making sure that the UK can retain its reputation for passengers getting to where they need to go whilst protecting their safety.
13: In the United States, President Trump has been accused of attempting to bribe American voters with financial incentives after promising a dividend if the Republican Party wins the midterm elections.
14: Because of our tremendous strength and success economically, I will issue a dividend to every adult citizen in the United States of America for $5,000.
13: It's still unclear how the extraordinary pledge will be funded, or if it's legal. And Primark customers here have been left disappointed after the retailer said currently does not intend to introduce the proposed new home delivery service in Northern Ireland. It's after the high street giant announced plans to begin online orders across Great Britain in the future. That's your headline news just after 1 o'clock. My Fear Sport next.
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13: Austrian Sepp Straka is early leader on day one of the Irish Open. A short time ago, he was on 4-under after 9 holes in his first round at Doonbeg, County Clare. Patrick Harrington is also amongst the players out on the course. He's on 1-under. The defending champion, Rory McIlroy, is due to tee off within the next hour. And Manchester United are in Champions League action this evening. They host Azerbaijan's FK Sabah as they return to the European competition for the first time in nearly 3 years. That's your news and sport just after 1 o'clock. I'm Jim McLean. Michael will have more at the top of the hour.
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19: Thank you, Jim. Well, there's going to be some scattered showers throughout the day and this evening, and overnight it's going to turn heavy. The low temperature is 10 degrees. Oh, we've made it to Thursday, which means it's nearly Friday, which means it's nearly the weekend. Happy days. Let's get some great tunes on in today's All Request Lunch.
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0: really whistle, so I can never fully sing along with that song. But that was Maroon 5, Moves Like Jagger, playing on Q Radio. It is the All Request Lunch. How are we doing today? Hope you're keeping well and you've got some good song suggestions up your sleeve for me. You can get in touch on WhatsApp, sending a text or indeed a voice note. That's what Holly has done.
1: 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Croke Park 2027, let's go.
0: Yeah, just announced within the last hour, Harry Styles is doing two massive shows in Dublin next summer. Going to be playing Croke Park on the 18th of August as well as the 20th. So get it in your diaries if you want to be there. And yes, we will certainly do some Harry for you, Holly. We're going to get Watermelon Sugar on after a classic hit coming from The Verve.
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Set yourself a reminder if you want to be there. 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

0: love the music. I wouldn't even think about it, Rihanna. This is the All Request Lunch, and you've got just over 20 minutes to get your requests in to me, 07702 687001 is where you can reach me on WhatsApp. Coming up, we've got The Corrs, and we're doing that for Diane.
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1: Right, in case you've just joined me and you haven't been on social media the past hour, it is official. Harry Styles has expanded his record-breaking global Together Together tour with 12 new dates in 2027. Why should you care? Well, because he's coming to Dublin. He's going to be doing two dates in Croke Park. That's the 18th and 20th of August next year. And general sale for this begins on Monday, the 14th of September. So this Monday coming at 4 p.m. It's going to be fastest finger first. These are definitely going to sell out. So good luck if you're in the market for bagging those tickets. And then if you have kids, you may be aware that today is a very big day in the world of children's literature because the next installment of The Gruffalo has been published today. He is the monster in the deep dark wood and more than 18 million books about him have been sold since the first one in 1999. That's a whole lot of dosh for the author. The new book is called Gruffalo Granny and these two young fans are very excited to check it out.
2: The new Gruffalo book coming out.
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0: can't feel my face and I can barely feel my face right now. I'm so excited for 2 o'clock because Harry Styles wasn't the only one teasing a big announcement in the last 24 hours. The Spice Girls have announced that they have something to share with us at 2 o'clock, and that's in 3 minutes time. So I'm on the edge of my seat. I'll keep you posted after two. Spice Girls, come on, give me a reunion, please.
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11: From the Q Radio newsroom at 2 o'clock, I'm Michael McMillan. These are your top stories this afternoon. There's major disruption on the TransLink rail network following an incident on the line between Newry and Portadown this morning. Jim McLean has the latest.
12: TransLink says it follows a tragic accident early this morning, but there are no further details of what happened. As a consequence, Dublin Enterprise passengers are now being bused from Belfast's Grand Central Station to Newry. There's also a bus substitution service between Portadown and Newry. At this stage, it's still unclear how long the disruption will last.
11: And Portadown police say they've uncovered a large amount of cannabis at a property on the Moy Road. A 32-year-old man tried to run off but was later arrested. And a man's escaped injury during a petrol bomb attack at Milford County, Armagh. The house on Ann Street was targeted just before 10:30 last night. Stormont's home heating oil support scheme has received 50,000 applications since it launched yesterday. Low-income households here are eligible for the £100 prepaid vouchers. At Westminster, the aviation minister says lessons must be learned after Tuesday's air traffic control disruption. Thousands of flights were delayed or cancelled. An independent review is underway. Passengers have already been told not to expect any compensation. Now, in the United States, President Trump's been accused of attempting to bribe American voters after promising a dividend if the Republican Party win the midterm elections.
10: Because of our tremendous strength and success economically, I will issue a dividend to every adult citizen in the United States of America for $5,000.
11: It's still unclear how the extraordinary pledge will be funded, or if indeed it's legal. Headline news at 2, the sport is next.
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11: And Austrian Sepp Straka is the early leader on day one of the Irish Open. He was four under after nine holes in his first round at Doonbeg, County Clare. Porrick Harrington is also on the course. He's on one under. Defending champion Rory McIlroy tees off within the next few minutes. And Man United are in Champions League action this evening. They host Azerbaijan's FK Sabah as they return to the European competition for the first time in nearly 3 years. That is the news on sport at 2 o'clock. I'm Michael McMillan. More at the top of the hour.
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0: Thanks, Michael. There's going to be scattered showers this evening and overnight the low temperatures falling to 10 degrees.

0: 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Can anyone help mend a broken heart? The Spice Girls announcement has gone live and it's absolutely pants. What a waste of getting excited. If you missed it before 2 o'clock, I was saying that the Spice Girls teased last night that they had this big whopper, huge announcement going live today at 2. A countdown started. There was a mailing list to sign up to. Everyone was absolutely abuzz at Twitter with excitement, hoping that maybe we were getting a reunion tour. Or at the very least, maybe Spice World the movie was being added to streaming platforms. You know what we got instead? A collection of CDs. Yes, a collection of singles is being released in November. Not even new singles, just old singles in new artwork, new packaging. A couple of new B-sides, a couple of new demos to listen to. But honestly, I say this so respectfully as a Spice Girls fan, who cares? Like, you could have just, that could have been an email. You could have just said, here, by the way, we're releasing this if you're interested. You didn't need to get me all excited. I barely slept last night. I put up 2 Instagram posts dedicated to it. Anyway, there you go, Spice Girls fans. Put your credit cards away. No tour at the moment, but we might get one day. Who knows? Anyway, for now, I'll do the next best thing for you. I'll play you some Spice Girls. We're going to do Who Do You Think You Are in a few minutes' time, followed by today's game of Connect 3, which, you know, never disappoints.
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0: Well, they are categorically not going on tour. This is still a bop, though. Spice Girls, who do you think you are playing on Q Radio, bringing us to today's game of Connect 3? We'll just let them finish.
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0: And here we go. It's time for today's game of Connect 3. I've got three songs lined up for you here. There's one thing that connects them. Let's see if you can identify my songs. And then more importantly, figure out.

There you go. Those are your three songs. Get in touch with your guesses as to what it is that connects them. Please, 07702-687-001 is where you can reach me on WhatsApp. And if you hang around for 5 minutes, I'll give you a wee clue to help you out.

Gales Baxter, grooved out of This Ain't Love, playing on Q Radio. Okay, time to get back into today's game of Connect 3. Quite a few correct answers in, but we can always take it that bit further with some more. Let's have another listen to today's three songs, and I'll give you a clue to help you out.

There you go. Those are your three. And if you want to take a guess, that number once again is 07702-687-001. You're going to find the answer today in the song titles. And if you get it right, oh, you just might explode with happiness. There you go. There's a very obvious clue. Get in touch. We'll have the answer in a few.

0: 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Yes, I do. You're welcome.
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0: I can't help doing that every single time we play that song. Chapel Room The Giver on Q Radio, bringing us to the reveal for today's game of Connect 3. Are you ready? Let's have a wee listen to today's three songs once more. Bring a friend, join the crowd. First song is Dynamite by BTS. Then The Bomb by The Bucketheads. Finally, Firework from Katy Perry. In case you haven't spotted it from me reading those out, well, the answer today is things that explode, all explosives. So Dynamite, The Bomb and Firework. Pretty straightforward today, not much more elaboration required. And well done to those of you who did spot that and got it correct today. Thanks, as always, for playing along, whether you got it or not. It's all about the fun, isn't it? So we'll do that again one final time this week, tomorrow. And here next, a nice chilled out one that I think is going to sound lovely on a rainy Thursday from Billie Eilish.
1: Jordan Arnold.
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0: And it's David Guetta and Usher Without You wrapping up this hour and heading into the final hour of the show. I've still got another overnight stay to give away at the Burndale Hotel, plus this week's Fabulous Girl Talk guest.
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14: From the Q Radio newsroom at 3 o'clock, I'm Michael McMillan. These are your top stories this afternoon. There's major disruption on the TransLink rail network following an incident on the line between Newry and Portadown this morning. Jim McLean has the details.
15: TransLink says it follows a tragic accident early this morning, but there are no further details of what happened. As a consequence, passengers in the Dublin Enterprise are now being bused to and from Belfast Grand Central Station in Newry. There's also a bus substitution service in place for part of the Portadown line. At this stage, it's still unclear how long the disruption will last.
14: And Portadown police say they've uncovered a large haul of cannabis plants at a property on the Moy Road. A 32-year-old man tried to run off but was later arrested. A police ombudsman has found that a woman's allegation that an officer sexually assaulted her was unfounded. The incident in Fermanagh was alleged to have happened after she'd been arrested on suspicion of theft. Stormont's home heating oil support scheme has received 50,000 applications since it launched yesterday. Low-income households here are eligible for the £100 prepaid vouchers. To Westminster, the aviation minister says lessons must be learned after Tuesday's systems disruption in the airlines. Thousands of flights were delayed or cancelled. Ryanair's Michael O'Leary O'Leary says the boss of National Air Traffic Control must resign. An independent review into the fault is underway. Passengers have already been told not to expect any compensation. To the United States, and President Trump has been accused of attempting to bribe American voters after promising a financial dividend if the Republican Party win the midterm elections.
13: Because of our tremendous strength and success economically, I will issue a dividend to every adult citizen in the United States of America for $5,000.
14: Now, it's still unclear how this unprecedented pledge will be funded, or if indeed it's legal. Headline news at 3 o'clock. The sport is next.
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14: And Rory McIlroy has teed off at the Irish Open in Doonbeg, County Clare, defending the title he won at the K Club last year. Austrian Sepp Straka is the early leader. Porrig Harrington is also on the course. President Trump, of course, arrives on Saturday. And Man United are in Champions League action this evening. They host Azerbaijan's FK Sabah as they return to the European competition for the first time in nearly 3 years. That is the news and sport at 3 o'clock in Q Radio. I'm Michael McMillan. More at the top of the hour.
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0: 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Showers continue this evening and overnight. The low temperature is dropping to 10 degrees.

0: Ryan on Q Radio. It's Jordan with you for Thursday afternoon. How have we reached Thursday already? I do not know, but Thursdays do mean girl talk. And today I'm going to be chatting to a local musical theatre star who has taken to the stage in the Grand Opera House in a couple of weeks for a show that you'll know as a TV show and as a movie series, but you may not have seen the musical of it before. The series that I'm talking about, well, its theme song goes like this. We all know that iconic theme song, right? The Addams Family. Well, the Addams Family is coming to the stage in the Grand Opera House in a couple of weeks. As I say, the Ulster Operatic Company are putting it on, and Karen Hawthorne is taking on the leading lady role of Morticia. What an incredible role to play. I can imagine that's a lot of fun, but we're going to hear directly from her in about 10 minutes' time on this week's Girl Talk after a classic hit coming from Faith Hill.
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0: inside that I dare not try to kill. 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
1: Joining me this week on Girl Talk, it is musical theatre star Karen Hawthorne, who is taken to the stage in the Grand Opera House in a couple of weeks' time with Ulster Operatic Company to play Morticia Adams in the Adams Family, the musical. Karen, tell us all about this. What does the Adams musical look like compared to the screen versions that we know?
2: Okay, so the films are very different. They all have their own storyline. Musical has a completely separate storyline, but all the same characters, all those little quirks that you're going
1: to
2: love.
1: So talk to me about playing Morticia. What is it like taking on this character who is spooky and sexy? She's a bit of like a female powerhouse, isn't she?
2: Yeah, it's odd because I'm usually like the perky one, but I actually think Morticia's my spirit animal. All those thoughts that are inside your head all play out on her face. I love it. She's very, very direct. And to be honest, I'm totally with her.
1: Do you know what? That's very astute. Maybe there's a little bit of Morticia in all of us. And of course, Morticia is nothing without her Gomez. So who have you got playing opposite you as Gomez?
2: Samuel Moore. Samuel played Franklin Hart last year in 95, but I have to say, this is going to be the funniest role I think he's ever played. He is ridiculously funny in this. If you heard him sing, you'd think, oh, the voice of an angel. And then all of a sudden, he will hit you with a line that you have never heard said that way before, and everyone just crumbles around him.
1: Who else have we got in the cast then, and all the rest of those iconic roles?
2: So Lurch is Ethan Bradley, currently 6'6", but with his added height, he will be 6'10", so you will not miss him.
1: Wow.
2: Granny is Liz Wilson. She was our leading lady last year. Uncle Fester is being played by James McGinn. Pugsley is being played by Ryan Johnson. Then we have my little daughter, Wednesday, and the story's all about her falling in love.
1: Oh, okay.
2: That's me, Macaulay. And Wednesday is such a thing. She gets all the cracking numbers. Our creative team are Tony Finnegan as director. Unbelievable. The man is having so much fun. Wilson Shields is our musical director. Second to none. Beautiful work. The sound is beautiful. And we have an award-winning choreographer in Matthew Watson, who is, I don't know how he does it.
1: Amazing. So for anyone who wants to check out the show, number one, because there is that spooky element to it, I should check, is it family friendly? Is it for people of all ages?
2: Yeah, I think there's a lot for the adults. There are a lot of little jokes that the adults only will get, but for the kids and things, it's quite a spectacle, especially kids that love Halloween.
1: Kind of like a panto, like there's stuff for the kids and stuff for the adults.
2: Oh, this is the closest I've been to panto on stage. I mean, we are literally talking to them at stages,
1: So it is
2: fully inclusive. Really, really funny show.
1: Amazing. I cannot wait to check it out. When is it on and how do people get tickets?
2: It is on from the 29th of September to the 3rd of October, and there's a matinee on the Saturday. Tickets are via the Opera House website.
1: Brilliant. Thank you so much for chatting to me today, Karen, and good luck for taking on that iconic role of Morticia.
2: No problem. I honestly cannot wait.
0: Jordan's Girl Talk with Bellamy Anta. Whether it's a golden glow, a bold makeup look, or a skincare-infused ritual, Bellamy Anta is the brand that brings glow inside and out. Q Radio.

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1: Oh yes, can't forget about this for Thursday, the penultimate day of our winning week. Another chance for you to win a night stay for two with bed and breakfast at the Burrendale Hotel in Newcastle, County Down, which combines four-star luxury with traditional Northern Irish charm. They have 68 newly refurbished bedrooms, their iconic thatched cottage bar, and of course the award-winning local cuisine made with seasonal produce. 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And for now, if you fancy a chance to win, all you got to do is send me a wee voice note. If you've missed this all week, let me tell you how it works. Send me a voice note completing this sentence. I'd love to escape to the Burrendale because I'm sick of what? Why do you deserve a night away? Are you sick of the miserable weather already? Like, autumn is only just beginning, but maybe you're sick of it and you need to escape the blues and have a lovely night away. Maybe you're sick of cooking dinner. Maybe you're sick of your hobby and you need a night away with the girls. Whatever it is, get in touch and do let me know. You can be honest. Be frank and honest with me. It's all right. Your secret's safe with me, unless you're the winner, and then I'll be playing your voice note out, of course. But 07702-687-001's the number. I'll be choosing a winner before 4 o'clock, so be quiet. Get those messages into me.
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0: So I wanted to know why you deserved a break to the Burrendale. You want to escape to the Burrendale because you're sick of what? And I'll tell you what, my other three winners so far this week have been people who've made me laugh, who've made me smirk. But this one today I selected because, well, it's very creative. It's almost a poem of sorts. Let's have a listen to today's winner, Jules.
2: Hi, Jordan. I'm sick of not seeing the seashore, the call of the gulls, and a feast of fish and chips. Then walking back to the Burrendale after the ships slip off the sand into the sea. There we go.
0: Beautiful. That's like something I would have done in English Lit, or I would have tried anyway. Well done, you. Thank you, Jules, for your very creative message. You have won yourself that overnight stay at the Burrendale with bed and breakfast. Now listen, tomorrow we are giving away the same prize again, but upgraded. Ooh, yes, we're rounding out the week with an elevated version of this prize. So a night stay at the Burrendale with some added extras. I'll tell you all about those tomorrow. You're going to have to come back to find out exactly what I'm talking about. But for now, let's wrap up today's show. Here is one of the biggest songs in the world right now, Shakira and Burna Boy, Die Die, playing on Q.

First time I heard this song, I was like, meh. But now I love it. Shakira, Burna Boy, Die Die, my penultimate tune for today. My penultimate show of the week. How about that? Listen, thank you so much for your company today. I hope you have a wonderful Thursday, whatever you're getting up to. Remember, if you've had a bad day, the weekend is just around the corner, as is Eve Sese. Here from 4 o'clock. See ya.

0: say.
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12: From the Q Radio newsroom at 4 o'clock, I'm Michael McMillan. These are your top stories. A major disruption on the Translink rail network continues this evening after an incident on the line between Newry and Portadown this morning. Jim McLean reports.
13: Translink says it follows a tragic accident early this morning. There are no further details of what happened. As a consequence, passengers in the Dublin Enterprise are now being bused to and from Belfast Grand Central Station in Newry. There's also a bus substitution service in place for part of the Portadown line. At this stage, it's still unclear how long the disruption will last.
12: And Portadown police say they've uncovered a large hole of cannabis plants at a property on the Moy Road. A 32-year-old man tried to run off but was later arrested. The police ombudsman has found that a woman's allegation that an officer sexually assaulted her was unfounded. The incident in Fermanagh was alleged to have happened after she'd been arrested on suspicion of theft. At Westminster, the aviation minister says lessons must be learned after Tuesday's airport systems disruption. Thousands of flights were delayed or cancelled. Ryanair's Michael O'Leary says the boss of National Air Traffic Control must resign. An independent review into the fault is underway. Passengers have already been told not to expect any compensation. Now, in the United States, President Trump's been accused of attempting to bribe American voters with financial incentives after promising a dividend if the Republican Party win the midterm elections.
14: Because of our tremendous strength and success economically, I will issue a dividend to every adult citizen in the United States of America for $5,000.
12: It's still unclear how this unprecedented pledge will be funded or if indeed it's legal. Headline news at 4. Jim has more local stories next.
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16: Community groups around the North Coast can now apply on the Council's website for its Christmas Festive Fund. Funding worth up to £2,500 is available to support outdoor switch-on events during November and December. The closing date for applications is midday on Friday the 2nd of October. And the latest figures from the audit office show on average Causeway Coast and Glensborough Council lost 15 days to staff sickness last year. That's one of the lowest figures in Northern Ireland. Antrim and Newton Abbey had the least, with just over 14 days absence.
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12: First, the Irish Open at the Trump Course at Doonbeg, County Clare. Rory McIlroy's teed off, defending the title he won at the K Club last year. Chile's Joachim Niemann carded a 5-under par 65 to sit at the top of the leaderboard. Scotland's Callum Hill is 1 stroke behind on 4-under. Donald Trump, of course, arrives on Saturday. And Man United are in Champions League action this evening. They host Azerbaijan's FK Sabah as they return to the European competition for the first time in nearly 3 years. That is the news on sport just after 4 o'clock. I'm Michael McMillan. More at the top of the hour.
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17: Some scattered showers expected this evening. Tonight's overnight low will be 10. Tomorrow, now it's going to be a dry morning, some bright spells, and a max temperature for your Friday, 18. It is Q Radio Drive. It's Abe, and Harry is coming to Dublin. No, not that Harry, the other Harry. Oh, it's going to be good. Here we are. And here we go. Oh, and happy Friday Eve.

Another Somber and My Body Isn't Ready. Kylie before that. I'm coming home. Yes, indeed, the news broke officially because there's been rumours he's been teasing us. And we actually thought that Harry Styles, that is, was going to come to Belfast. It's going to be Dublin. It's going to be Croke Park. What a venue it's going to be. 18th and 20th of August next year. It's going to be a great gig. I've never seen Harry Styles live, but I was chatting to somebody, Sonia, formerly from Q-Radio News. She went to see him in Wembley only a couple of weeks ago, was that? Like 2 weeks ago, maybe 3 weeks ago. Or maybe it was longer than that, actually. Anyway, said it was amazing.

one of the best concerts ever. He puts on a gig. So I think I'm going to try and get tickets myself for this. I think I will. 14th, September 14th tickets are on sale, so you can get yours. But yeah, it's going to be a gig. And just to put you in the mood, ahead of the gig, here he is. American Girls.

0: Now, whenever he was on tour recently, earlier this year, Shania Twain, she was touring along with him. This time around, like some of his special guests, listen to this. Some of his special guests include Kylie Minogue, Lainey Wilson, the Womack Sisters, LF Sound System, Baby Rose, and Tears for Fears, to name just some of the acts that are going to be joining Harry on tour next year.
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0: He could have anybody he wanted, like really he could. Looking at the traffic now, traffic is moving okay with the exceptions of Belfast. Now, this is M1 between Junction 1 Broadway roundabout if you're travelling towards the Blatch Road. M2 approaching Nelson Street, West Link, that's towards the M2. And in East Belfast is currently a one-way closure. That remains in place between the junction of Castlereagh Street and Epworth Street. That's what's going on there. Across Derry, Londonderry now, still some roadworks as far as you can see here. And this is on the Strand Road. Some delays expected. But that's all I've got. You're up to date. Our Q Radio travel number is 90 890 110. Music on the way. We got Jamelia, Superstar. We'll play some Tom Grennan. And the next song you hear, oh, it's a good one, actually. It's a really good one. I'll give you a cryptic clue as to the next song I'm going to play. That girl is shocking.
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0: you know what? I think my wee cryptic clue was quite good. That girl is shocking. She's electric, of course. Of course. It's Q Radio, it's Abe, 25 past four almost. A shout out to Chrissy and Selena and Connor, because they're currently in sunny Albufeira, Trostan Hunt, and they want to hear Mambo Number 5. Like, out of all of the songs that you could have asked me for, you want to hear Lou Bega, Mambo Number 5. Okay, all right, okay. Leave that with me, I'll see what I can do. I'm not promising, but I'll see what I can do. We are very close to playing our little game.
1: Abe, when you opening the phone lines for your wee competition, because I need to do it today before my daughter goes off to college tomorrow, because she's my helper and I won't have any help from here on in, and I'm going to need one of those mugs.
0: Okay, so one of the sought after mugs. Lots of people wanting to get their hands on a mug.

0: You go. Right, it's time. It's the penultimate things to make you go hmm of the week. So call me if you want to play today. Jill, now, just to recap for the week. Jill is currently sitting on 9 points on top of the leaderboard. Oh, she sat there all proud as punch. Arms folded and everything, saying, bring it on. So if you would like to try and knock her off her perch, call me right now, the number.
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0: And if you score 10, well then you're top of our leaderboard for the week. Simple as that. Here's Tina Turner and Kygo. What's love got to do with it?

0: Right, let's go to the phone where we should have Geraldine.
1: Hello, hello.
0: Good afternoon, how are you?
1: I'm good, Abe, how are you?
0: I'm good, thanks, Geraldine. Whereabouts in Northern Ireland are you?
1: Belfast, North Belfast.
0: And here, it's going to be emotional in your house, Geraldine.
1: Oh, Abe, I'm dreading it. The baby goes off tomorrow.
0: So, give me your daughter's name.
1: The family. Melissa.
0: Melissa goes to university, right?
1: Yeah, heading over to Wales.
0: To Wales, what you going to be doing?
1: Melissa, biomedical science.
0: Biomedical science. Oh, brains of the family right there. My goodness. Well, we're wishing her all the very best.
1: Thank you. Also got Patient Taylor here to help us as well.
0: All right, okay. So, team effort down. Good, okay. Okay, well, listen, we would love you all to play today. What you got to do, name as many things as you can in 1 minute that all start with the same letter, okay?
1: Right.
0: Don't repeat a word, and if you want to pass, say pass, we'll move on. Your answers can be more than one word. That's no problem at all, right? But the first word must begin with the letter M.
1: M. M for mother.
0: M for mother, okay. M is your letter. You got 60 seconds on the clock. Are you ready for this?
1: Let's go.
0: Here we go. Somebody who give birth to you.
1: Mother.
0: Something that comes in different colors.
2: Magazine.
0: Something you might have tattooed on your body.
1: Mummy.
0: Something you do when it's quiet.
2: Meditate.
0: What?
1: Meditate.
0: Something expensive.
2: Pass.
0: The singer with the funky bunch.
2: Marky Mark.
0: Type of cake.
1: Marky Pat.
0: Something you might take to bed at night.
2: Pass.
0: Character in the Jungle Book.
1: Mowgli.
0: Something you do to pass the time.
1: Mumble.
0: Something you think, something makes you think of Q Radio.
2: Cupid.
0: Something that keeps you nice and warm. A movie star.
2: Morgan Freeman.
0: Oh, good answer. Morgan Freeman, the man with the best voice in the world. Not that he talks like that.
1: Next to you.
0: Oh, so you're very kind, Geraldine. Here, listen, you give me some good answers there. Now, just to recap, what did you say for something you might take to bed at night?
1: We passed on that, I think.
0: Passed, okay. Something expensive, yeah. You passed on that. A type of cake.
1: Madeira.
0: Madeira, good answer.
1: Well,
0: I love
1: first I said marzipan, but then it changed to Madeira.
0: Love Madeira. A cup of tea. Yeah. I do. Something you do to pass the time. Mumble. Okay, we're going to allow that. And something makes you think of Q Radio. What did you say?
1: Music.
0: Music, good answer. Okay. You needed 9 or more to go top of the leaderboard. At the end of your 60 seconds, you've scored 10. You are top of the leaderboard. So, well done. Who's taking the credit for that?
1: Yes, we're all taking the credit for it. Mostly me, though.
0: Mostly, of course. Well, listen, thanks for calling. Safe journey to Wales, and good luck in your course, all right?
1: Thank you.
3: Thanks, Abe.
0: All right, you take care, Geraldine. See you later. Bye.
1: Bye.
0: So, off with Geraldine and the family. Now, the one that we'll throw out today. Something that you might take to bed at night. Beginning with M. 07702-687-001. That's a Q Radio WhatsApp number. What would you have said to that?
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0: Now, looking at the traffic, Belfast still slow. The motorway between Junction 1 Broadway to Junction 3 the Blacks Road. M2 approaching Nelson Street. Westlink, that's towards the M2, and in East Belfast there's still that one-way closure in place, and it's between the junction of Castlereagh Street and Epworth Street, and there's no access available for traffic coming off Castlereagh Street. That's all I've got there. Derry, Londonderry traffic is moving pretty well across the city. Nothing major to report. Anything else you come across, any collisions, any breakdowns, please do get in touch. 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
1: Right, would you like to hear the weird and wonderful things that Q Radio listeners take to bed that begin with M? And there is some weird and wonderful. Sean Gordon, top answer, mobile phone. Top answer, hands down. Sean, good on you. Sean listens every single day. He's a big fan of the show. Natalie, you also said mobile phone. But then it starts to get interesting, right? Abe, I would take my husband to bed. Would you have accepted that? Yeah. I would have accepted that. A mug of tea. You see, this is what I do. I take a mug of tea to bed. And usually a wee something to go along with my mug of tea. Yep. What else do we have here? Mug of tea. Magazine. Take a magazine to bed. Yep. There's a couple of voice notes here that I'm reluctant to press play on because I haven't previewed them, first of all. Just in case. Do you know, I really don't want to get into trouble. You only make that mistake once. I don't want to end up like Tom Jones. He'd be in front of me at the job center. But I'll listen to them, and if they're clean and playable, I'll play them for you.

0: There is Miley Wright coming up on your very latest news with Michael from the Q Radio newsroom. Their music from Clean Bandit will play Sabrina Carpenter and Destiny's Child.
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7: From the Q Radio newsroom at 5 o'clock, I'm Michael McMillan. These are your top stories this evening. Major disruption on the Translink rail network continues after an incident on the line between Newry and Portadown this morning. Jim McLean reports.
8: Translink says it follows a tragic accident early this morning. There are no further details of what happened. As a consequence, passengers in the Dublin Enterprise are now being bused to and from Belfast Grand Central Station in Newry. There's also a bus substitution service in place for part of the Portadown line. At this stage, it's still unclear how long the disruption will last.
7: Now, we understand that a train hit someone at the Bells Row level crossing near Lurgan at 6:30 this morning. More on that when we get it. And Portadown police say they've uncovered a large haul of cannabis plants at a property on the Moy Road. A 32-year-old man tried to run off but was later arrested. The police ombudsman has found that a woman's allegation that an officer sexually assaulted her was unfounded. The incident in Fermanagh was alleged to have happened after she was arrested on suspicion of theft. To Westminster, the aviation minister says lessons must be learned after Tuesday's systems disruption. Thousands of flights were delayed or cancelled. Ryanair's Michael O'Leary says the boss of National Air Traffic Control must resign. An independent review into the fault is underway. Passengers have already been told not to expect any compensation. And in the United States, people have been flabbergasted by an offer of a dividend by President Trump to all Americans if the Republican Party win the next midterm elections. This is what he had to say.
9: Because of our tremendous strength and success economically, I will issue a dividend to every adult citizen in the United States of America for $5,000.
7: It's still unclear how this unprecedented pledge will be funded or if indeed it's legal. Headline news at 5. Jim has more local news next.
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11: Community groups around the North Coast can now apply on the Council's website for its Christmas Festive Fund. Funding worth up to £2,500 is available to support outdoor switch-on events during November and December. The closing date for applications is midday on Friday the 2nd of October. And the latest figures from the Audit Office show on average Causeway Coast and Glensborough Council lost 15 days to staff sickness last year. That's one of the lowest figures in Northern Ireland. Antrim and Newton Abbey had the least, with just over 14 days absence.
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7: First, the Irish Open at the Trump Course at Doombeg, County Clare. Rory McIlroy teed off earlier, defending the title he won at the K Club last year. Chile's Joaquim Niemann has carded a 5-under par 65 to sit at the top of the leaderboard. Scotland's Callum Hill is one stroke behind on 4-under. Donald Trump, of course, arrives there on Saturday. And Man United are in Champions League action this evening as they host Azerbaijan's FK Sabah, returning to the European competition for the first time in nearly 3 years. That is the news and sport just after 5 o'clock. I'll be back with headlines with Abe in half an hour.
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6: We'll expect some showers going into Thursday evening. Tonight's overnight low 11. Tomorrow it's going to be a much better day. Bright spells and a max temperature of 18.

Fender and Olivia Dana. I'm thinking, time to go home. Q Radio Drive. Right, it's just coming up on 5:15. Good evening. Gary Oldman, he put his food in it. He was being interviewed on Canada's This Morning show, and he thought it was common knowledge that the new James Bond had been announced, right? But it wasn't common knowledge. He knew because the new James Bond is his mate, his co-star in Slow Horses, which is a brilliant TV.

what he went on, and he said, yeah, Jack Loudon is the new James Bond. And social media went bonkers then. What, is this true? What? And yeah, he put his foot in it. He put his foot in his mouth. Have you ever disclosed something by accident, of course, because you wouldn't do it on purpose? No, I know you wouldn't. But have you ever let something slip by accident? I want to chat about that this afternoon, this evening. Voice note me on 07702-687-001. Something important. Maybe a pregnancy. That's the one you do not want to let slip. Oh, but maybe you did accidentally. Get in touch with the show this evening, 07702-687-001. Have you ever accidentally let something slip when you really shouldn't have?

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2: Right, it's the last traffic jam of the week, and I gotta say, you voted very, very well this week. Some great songs. This is the last one. So one of these songs will be voted as our traffic jam. And it's up to you. You are in control. The power is in your hands. Please vote, because the feature like wouldn't be much good without you. So please do, if it's safe to do so. The three songs today, have a listen.

0: And there's the first one, Celine Dion. And I'm Alive. If you want to vote for this song as a traffic jam, I need the word alive. That's it. Just alive.
1: Ready or not, here I come. You can't hide.
0: Oh, yes, I love it. Fuji's Ready or Not. I just need the word ready. If you'd love to hear this song.
1: Ready or not, here I come. It's like a never-ending shine.
0: There's the last one. Honestly, I can't choose today. The Time Frequency, New Emotion. 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So there you go. That's your three songs today. Alive, Ready, or TTF. WhatsApp 07702-687-001. What song would you like to hear as our traffic jam today?
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0: Traffic slow, Belfast M1 between Junction 1 Broadway to Junction 3, the Blacks Road, M3 Lagan Bridge and Sydenham Bypass, that's towards D Street, is a bit slow at the minute. And in East Belfast, there's currently a one-way closure. It remains in place between the junction of Castlereagh Street and Epworth Street. And that's what's going on there. That's all I've got. You are up to date. Our Q Radio travel number is 90 89 0 110. Another update in about 20 minutes. Still to come, Justin Timberlake and Nelly Furtado. Not I'm Like a Bird. No, but she had another huge hit, mid-noughties. 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

0: special guest, Baby Rose. 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
1: We know what you're thinking. 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

0: There's Nelly Furtado and Man Eater. We're doing a traffic jam. Three songs that you get to vote from today. The three songs sound like this. Celine Dion and I'm Alive. Now, there's a lot of people wanting to hear this song today. A lot of people. No more than Teresa. She loves this. Fave song ever.
1: Ready or not.
0: Bougie's Ready or Not.
1: You can't hide.
0: It's another great song.
1: Gonna find you and take it.
0: And then the last song in our trio today.
1: It's like a new emotion.
0: 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For Fugees, WhatsApp me the word Ready, Ready or Not, and Alive if you want to hear Celine Dion. 077 02 687 001 is the Q Radio WhatsApp number. 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
2: 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Plain and simple. That's it. And if Belfast wasn't full for it, Belfast is let everyone down. Come on.
0: There's Ginger. Okay, well, we'll see, Ginger, how this plays out for you. We'll find out after Taylor Swift.

0: Just gone 5:30. Michael's here with the headlines. Good evening, Michael.
1: Yes, well, what is topping the news locally is this incident on the Lurgan or the Newry to Portadown railway line this morning. We believe that there was an incident at 6:30 and that may have taken place at the Bells Row crossing on the line. And as a result, there's been major disruption today. The line's closed. And of course, that's affected the Enterprise Dublin services and also all other services as well. And there are bus service substitutions underway at the moment.
0: So I did get the train in to work today. So between Lisburn and Belfast, I think it's normal service. But just between that, between Newry to Portadown, it's been...
1: Well, we're still trying to get details from Translink this evening, so we will update that at 6 o'clock when we get it. At Westminster, they're still talking about that Tuesday's airport disruption. Michael O'Leary again calling for the boss of the National Air Traffic Control in the UK to resign over it.
0: Yeah.
1: But the government's still not moving on it. And I suppose that really the other major astounding story today was the fact that everybody was flabbergasted when President Trump appears to have offered American voters, well, he doesn't appear, he has done. He's offered them $5,000 each if the Republicans win the midterm elections. Now, this is an unprecedented pledge, as his statements tend to be. It's not clear if it's legal, but I'm sure we'll find out fairly soon.
0: Donald Trump is a rich man, as we well know, but even his personal wealth, I don't think he could cover that.
1: I can't think that even his personal wealth wouldn't extend to that.
0: No.
1: And, of course, finally, he is very close by because he's arriving at Doonbeg at the Irish Open on Saturday. So maybe, you know, maybe we'll be able to ask him when he gets there.
0: He's landing here in Ireland on my birthday. I don't think he's coming to see me, to be honest with you, with a card.
1: Well, you never know, Abe. You never know. I mean, there could be an open invitation to, you know, Pennsylvania Avenue for you the next time you arrive in Washington, D.C.
0: I'm not sure if I would accept that invitation, Michael. I'm not sure.
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0: Now it's time to unveil our traffic jam for today, and there's a lot of people going to be disappointed here. I'm just saying. The time frequency and new emotion, it was hugely popular, but, and Ginger, you're not going to be happy either. The most voted for song today is Celine Dion and I'm Alive.

0: And there she is, Celine Dion, and I'm Alive. And well, David wanted to hear the time frequency. Ginger wanted to hear Ready or Not, but he got over it pretty well, I think.
1: Sorry, Big Ape son. Sorry, everybody else. Instead of it, I am happy. I'm extremely happy. It doesn't really matter. It's just a song. I've got YouTube. But keep her going. I'll get there one day. Keep her lit.
0: Oh, I'll keep her lit, Ginger. Good on you.

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1: Now, Derry, Londonderry, if you're on the Clooney Road heading towards the Caw roundabout, there's a bit of traffic on the approach to the roundabout. Other than that, traffic is moving well across Derry. Belfast M1 between Broadway and Junction 3, Blacks Road. Westlink slow both directions, and the M3 Sydenham Bypass also slow towards D Street. That's all I've got. You're up to date. And we had Benny on yesterday playing 3-2-1, and he has given us this evening's the last 3-2-1 act of the week, and we're going to do that next.
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0: It's Friday Eve. There's Little Mix and shout out to my ex. Yes, Friday Eve indeed. Tomorrow the weekend, the start of the weekend, and at 5 o'clock we will be officially starting the weekend with the Wonder Years.
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0: Right, it's time to play 3, 2, 1. Now, Benny, come on yesterday. Thanks to Benny for coming on and revealing the Proclaimers. Well done if you identified the Proclaimers as the 3, 2, 1 act. So Benny has given us this evening, Zach, the last one of the week. And I always want to know how many you score. Out of 4, is it? If it's 2, it's not bad. If it's 3, that's very, very good. If it's 4, well, can't do much better than that, can you? So here you go. 3 songs, 2 seconds, 1 act. Who is this? Now, there's a real earworm in there. Like a real earworm right in the middle. Adam and Ballycastle, you're first today. Ryan and Downpatrick, you're second. And Patty is third. Top 3, well done. 077-02-687-001. Yeah, that wee earworm's definitely giving it away for a lot of people. Who is it? Let me know. Here's Room 5.

0: Jesse J. And Price Tag. We're playing 3-2-1. 3 songs, 2 seconds, 1 act. We're going to get somebody on the phone shortly after your very latest news with Michael and tell you who it is if you're struggling this evening.
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11: From the Q Radio newsroom at 6 o'clock, I'm Michael McMillan. These are your top stories this evening. Major disruption on the TransLink rail network has ended this evening after an incident on the line between Newry and Portadown this morning. The tragic incident happened at about 6:30, we understand. It's not exactly clear what happened. And Portadown police say they've uncovered a large haul of cannabis plants at a property on the Moy Road. A 32-year-old man tried to run off but was later arrested. The police ombudsman has found that a woman's allegation that an officer sexually assaulted her was unfounded. The incident in Fermanagh was alleged to have happened after she'd been arrested on suspicion of theft. At Westminster, the aviation minister says lessons must be learned after Tuesday's airport systems disruption. Thousands of flights were delayed or cancelled. Ryanair's Michael O'Leary says the boss of National Air Traffic Control must resign. An independent review into the fault is underway. Passengers have already been told not to expect any compensation. Now to the United States. People have been flabbergasted by President Trump's offer to pay every American a dividend if the Republicans win the midterm elections. He has told them to imagine the poll as if he is on the ballot. This is what he had to say.
12: because of our tremendous strength and success economically. I will issue a dividend to every adult citizen in the United States of America for $5,000.
11: It's still unclear how this unprecedented pledge will be funded, or if indeed it's legal. That is the headline news at 6 o'clock. Jim has more local news next.
13: More local news from the North Coast.
14: Community groups around the North Coast can now apply on the Council's website for its Christmas Festive Fund. Funding worth up to £2,500 is available to support outdoor switch-on events during November and December. The closing date for applications is midday on Friday the 2nd of October. And the latest figures from the Audit Office show on average Causeway Coast and Glensborough Council lost 15 days to staff sickness last year. That's one of the lowest figures in Northern Ireland. Antrim and Newton Abbey had the least, with just over 14 days absence.
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11: First, the Irish Open at the Trump Course set at Doombeg, County Clare. Rory McIlroy teed off this afternoon, defending the title he won at the K Club last year. Chile's Joachim Niemann carded a 5-under par 65 to sit at the top of the leaderboard. Scotland's Callum Hill is one stroke behind on 4-under. Donald Trump, of course, arrives on Saturday. And Man United are in Champions League action this evening. They host Azerbaijan's FK Sabah as they return to the European competition for the first time in nearly 3 years. That is the news and sport at 6:05 this evening. I'm Michael McMillan. We will have more national and international headlines in an hour.
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0: Expect some showers this evening. Tonight's overnight low will be in around 11 or 12, and tomorrow a much better day. Expect some sunshine with a top temperature of 18.

0: Just might.
1: And there he is. It's Bruno Mars.
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3: 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Q Radio's 3, 2, 1. 3 songs. 2 seconds. 1 artist.
1: Right, let's go to the phones because we should have Danny on. Danny, how are you?
4: I'm good tonight. I'm actually just heading out here and the rain's just came on.
1: Yeah, I see that. I see that. Are you in the Belfast area?
4: Nabby, towards Jordanstown.
1: No, right, okay. Not too far away then. Yeah, the rain's coming on. Grab your umbrella, grab your raincoat. You're playing along with 3, 2, 1, and you did get it correct. Well done to you, Danny. Now, I've got to ask the question, did you get this on your own?
4: Yeah, I'm a big fan. Big fan of this artist, yeah, big fan.
1: Okay, good on you. Okay, well, listen. Without further ado, let's play 3 songs, 2 seconds, 1 act. Who is this?
4: That's Big Rory, the Rag and Bone Man.
1: Big Rory. Of course, it was a Rag and Bone Man. 3 songs in there. First song was Skin. Oh, this is a great song. Arguably his biggest human.

0: So well done to you, Danny. Now you get to choose one of those songs. Which one would you like to hear right now?
1: I think we'll go for Human.
0: Human, no problem at all. That's what we'll do. Now, we don't play on a Friday because it's the Wonder Years, but on Monday, you get to choose the act, Danny. Who would you like to go with? That's the one we'll do tomorrow.
1: Thank you.
0: On Monday, rather. Okay, listen, Danny, great to have you on. Would you like to say hello to anybody?
1: Say hello to Tanya. Say hello to my mom, Colleen. And, yeah, have a good one here.
0: All right.
1: Appreciate it.
0: You too. Have a great weekend ahead. All right, Danny.
1: Take care.
0: Bye. Bye.

0: blame on me.
1: And there he is. Big Rory, as Danny's mum, Colleen, calls him. Rag and Bone Man and Human, our 3-2-1 act this evening. And the final one of the week. Now, who got in? Who left their name? Adam and Ballycastle, you were first in. It was Ryan and Downpatrick, Patty, Michelle and Achnacloy. Samantha, you're in Portadown. Jude in Green Island. Gabriel's in Toronto. There's Linda in Enniskillen. We've got Christine Thompson, Catherine in Lisburn. There's Jason and Emma. Ian and May Kitchens, well done. There's Pauline and Pulglass, Chris and Palmer. Roy still in work. Donna and Christine got it correct. Charlie, who's working on the car in the garage, and wee Mandy, who's loving the show. Well done, you got it correct. How many did you score this week? We had a full house from Ian and May Kitchens, and a full house 4-4 for Pauline and Pulglass as well. Good on you. 3-2-1.
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1: Now the traffic has eased across Northern Ireland. Not much to report at the minute if you are out and about this evening. Westlink, wee bit slow still from Broadway towards the M2 junction, but that's all we've got. You are up to date.
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0: Now, some quick showbiz and entertainment for you. Robbie Williams and his wife, Ida Field, have shared a very rare photograph of the three of them, including their daughter, Teddy, who's 13 now. And I'm looking at the photograph right now, and this is the first I think I've ever seen their daughter. And she's very like her dad, I think, anyway. But they were photographed while in Paris recently. Other showbiz, Jennifer Aniston's boyfriend, Jim Curtis, he fought the urge. He didn't do it, but he had to fight the urge to Google himself after his relationship with Jennifer went public. You should not Google yourself. Don't do that. And the big news today, Harry Styles is coming to Croke Park. It's going to be next year, August 18th, 20th, next August. You can get your tickets available from the 14th of September.
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0: That's the pre-sale. Just the heads up. That's the pre-sale, okay? James Bay on the way, and this is Chapel Rowan. Good luck, babe.

0: 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Good evening. 20 to 7 now. It's Q Radio.
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0: And nothing to report. The traffic is moving well across Northern Ireland. I did a thing. Yeah, I'm going to have to tell you about this. I'll tell you next.
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Pat on Q Radio. It's Abe. Now, I was a wee bit late to the party. I'm talking about the 80s trend that's going mad at the minute on social media, on Instagram and TikTok and Facebook. A lot of people uploading a photograph and getting ChatGPT to do an 80s makeover. And I'm loving some of these. And I'm flicking through over the past couple of days. I'm flicking through. And somebody asked me this morning, have you done yours yet? And so I got a photograph of Colleen and I and asked ChatGPT to give us an 80s makeover. And what they've done, what the outcome, Colleen loves it. Oh my goodness, Colleen looks fantastic, actually. What they've done to me, they've given me a white suit, and I'm no stranger to wearing a white suit for anybody that knows me, especially from back in the day, but they give me hair. They've given me a Jerry curl. If you know what a Jerry curl is, if you know, you know. If you don't know, go and have a look at it. I put it on my Instagram there. Go and have a look at it. See what you think of it. It's interesting, to say the very, very least. Just when I-

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16: From the Sky News Centre at 7. All 10 of Labour's Metro mayors have committed to capping any tourist tax imposed in their regions at 5%. The two Reform mayors have indicated they won't introduce the levy, as some hotel and tourism firms in England warn it could be hugely damaging. Local Government Secretary Angela Rayner insists it will help businesses and local economies.
17: The Prime Minister's talked about areas feeling left behind and decline. This is opportunities for those areas to celebrate the tourism that comes to their areas, but then redirect that into their local area, into the infrastructure there, so that it really benefits local people.
16: Police officers and army veterans have paid their respects at the funeral of PC Tom Clough, who was killed in a head-on crash with a car being driven the wrong way down the A66 near Middlesbrough. PC Matthew Blades also died, along with 5 young men. 4 men have been stabbed on Bromley High Street in southeast London. 7 others have been arrested. A former PE teacher has been convicted of having sexual relationships with 3 of her students at a school in Southampton. Bronwyn James, who's 30, has been found guilty of abusing 2 girls aged 13 and 14 and a 16-year-old boy. The RNLI has advised its staff to choose carefully when to wear their uniform. It's after protests in Portsmouth and Dover saw some volunteers receive abuse about rescuing people from small boats in the Channel. And 27 years since the Gruffalo first graced our bookshelves, the latest instalment is out today. 7-year-old Sophia's been reading from the Gruffalo Granny.
18: Will she be just like me and you? Not exactly, the Gruffalo said. Her fur is grey and her prickles are red. She's very bright. She can read and write. And she has an enormous appetite.
16: The first book sold over 18 million copies worldwide. That's the latest. I'm Tanya Snuggs.
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20: Good evening. Scattered showers throughout this evening, turning mainly dry for most with clear spells and a low of 10 degrees.
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20: 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So for the final time this week, let's count down the top 7 at 7.
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0: Stella Lefty. Her viral smash Boston has been holding strong at the top every night this week. But the question, as always, is will it have the same fate tonight? Well, there's only one way to find out, isn't there? Let's get back in and find out which song is in at number 5.
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0: One of the biggest tracks of the summer, but down one tonight. It's Taylor Swift and I Knew It, I Knew You. And before that, a song that has been hanging around this chart for most of the year, I would say. But clearly, we still can't get enough of it. Alex Warren and Fever Dream is the fifth biggest song today, a non-mover from last night. So this means we are mere minutes away from revealing the most played song of the day. Has Stella Lefty been able to finish off the week at number one?
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0: We'll stay tuned to find out as we break into the top 3 of tonight's chart. Plus, I'll be playing you tonight's future hit from Miley after this.
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4: 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Three.

0: creeping up the chart over the last few weeks. It's Cat's Eye's new track, Animal, and what a banger that is. A possible contender for number one in the coming weeks, I think. But now we are moments away from discovering which song is tonight's number one. Will it be Stella Lefty's Boston or another song? We'll be finding out very soon, but first, it's time for this.
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0: Tonight's future hit comes from none other than pop megastar Miley Cyrus, who is now rebranded as just Miley. Yes, following in the footsteps of Cher, Madonna, Shakira, and even to Lisa. She's back with a new track and a bit of a different sound. Bass Persuades is a taste of what's to come in her new album of the same name, due to be released next Friday. And I think this really harkens back to her early sound, the likes of, you know, Can't Be Tamed, and even her Hannah Montana music. And it's been released with a killer music video, which fans are going crazy about. I'm loving this right now. It's tonight's future hit, Miley and Bass Persuades.
3: Let's go.

0: That's tonight's feature hit. Miley and her new track, Bass Persuades. There's something very nostalgic about that song, isn't there? It's taken me back to the noughties, and I'm absolutely here for it. And it's made me very excited about the rest of the album, released next Friday, the 18th of September. But for now, let's get back to tonight's chart. We are about to find out if Stella Lefty has made it another night with the most played song of the day, or if someone else has beaten her to it. And we've got two songs still to play tonight. Stella's Boston, and last night's number two, Shakira and Burna Boy's Die Die. Now that song was number one just a few weeks ago, so it's really anyone's game. Who's made it to the top then? I can tell you that in at number two tonight is Shakira and Burna Boy.
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0: Die Die is today's second biggest song, meaning Stella Lefty has finished off the week at number one. Before I play you today's biggest song, let's run down the top seven at seven one more time.
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3: 6.
0: Tame Impala climbs 1 with new release Loser.
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0: Fever Dream is a non-mover for Alex Warren, stuck at 5.
3: 4.
0: Taylor Swift falls 1 with I Knew It, I Knew You.
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0: Cat's Eyes new release Animal puts them at 3, up 1.
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0: Former number 1 Die Die is a non-mover for Shakira and Burna Boy.
3: Number 1.
0: Which means Stella Lefty has held on to that top spot to finish off the week. Boston is today's biggest song, and this song has been charting all over the world since its release earlier this year, and it really has captured the attention of audiences, including you. And here it is, tonight's number 1, Stella Lefty and Boston.

0: Stella Lefty finishes this week with the most played song in the country. Boston has beaten all the other songs to reach that top spot, but can it do it again next week? Tune in from 7 o'clock on Monday night when Kushla will be back with you to count down the top 7 at 7 for a brand new week.
1: Noel Bradley.
0: Yes, it's Noel here with you for your Thursday evening. How are you? I hope you're well. It's good to be with you. It's been a few weeks. I have been flat out as usual. That's why I'm so happy to be here with you. Lots to tell you about, including some more great music on the way for you. Got some Robin on the way and a killer of a throwback from Busted. That plays after this.
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such a modern classic, isn't it? Robin and Dancing on My Own, playing on Q Radio, your hits, your throwbacks. Noel here with you for your Thursday evening. I hope it's going well for you. I mentioned to you earlier I had a busy week there. The biggest thing that happened with me this week is my little baby sister got married on Monday. Yes, it was a really, really lovely day. Nice, intimate wedding. I got asked to make sure the right music got played during the ceremony, which was a lot of pressure. Had me really, really worried, but it all went off without a hitch. And their leaving song, which I think is way more important and interesting than the first dance, in my opinion, was Never Too Much by Luther Vandross. Such a tune. What would yours be? I don't want to know about your first dance song. What song would you have, or have you had, as you're walking back down the aisle at the end of your wedding? I'd love to know. Let me know on the WhatsApp 07702 687 001.

0: It's Anne-Marie and 2002 playing on Q. I'm asking you, what would be your song for walking back down the aisle at the end of your wedding? My sister got married on Monday there. She had Luther Vandross, Never Too Much. Such a tune. Caitlin says, Take My Hand by Picture This, of course. 3 weeks married tomorrow. Congratulations, guys. 3 weeks down, a lifetime to go.
1: She's a perfect 10, but she wears a 12. Baby, keep a little 2 for me.

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0: soon, we're going to be doing this week's One to Watch, a local artist that you need to keep your eye on. That's coming up after music from Sam Fender and this from Rihanna. It's Diamonds playing on Q.
1: White like a diamond. Shine bright.

0: He's had a big year. Sam Fender, of course, 17 going under. Now holding the title for the longest running UK number one in chart history, of course, along with Olivia Dean, with Rain Me In. Such an amazing artist. Love a bit of Sam. I've got more great music just like that coming up. And now it's time for this.
1: Q's One to Watch.
0: Yes, every weeknight we put the spotlight on an up-and-coming artist that we think you need to know about. And all this week we're telling you about Jordan Dale. He's a pop artist from South Wales, and he's known for blending catchy hooks with raw, relatable emotion. And he draws from real-life experiences with a bit of an everyman perspective. And he likes to capture the highs and the lows and the in-between moments of chasing something bigger than where you started in his music. And he's done really well this year. His debut single, Sweet Memories, quickly gained momentum, passing 10,000 streams. And here is his new release. It's Jordan Dale and Empty Street.

0: One to Watch. That was this week's One to Watch. For one last time, Jordan Dale and his new track, Empty Street. Very moody song, isn't it? I'd love to know what you think of it. The WhatsApp is 07702-687-001. Let me know what you thought of that. And Jordan is playing his first headline show in Cardiff. He's going to be playing on the 3rd of December in the Canopy. So if you happen to find yourself in Cardiff around that time, make sure you go see him. And you can check out everything he's getting up to on his Instagram, Jordan Dale UK. On the way, I've got a throwback from Chumbawamba, would you believe it?
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beautiful song that is. It's Noah Kahan and Orbiter playing on Q Radio, your hits, your throwbacks. One of the songs you can look forward to hearing if you're heading to Noah's sold out show in Dublin at the 3 Arena on the 19th of November. Absolutely sold out. I just went and checked again there for you. If you are going, you're in for such a treat. Big fans of Noah Kahan here at Q Radio. And up next is a song that, would you believe, is 21 years old. And the sad thing is I can remember when it came out. Bob Sinclair, and you know what? This still goes down such a treat. Out in the clubs, on the dance floors. It's Love Generation.

your Hit Your Throwbacks. It's The Weeknd and Take My Breath. The Weeknd, who's just wrapped his European leg of his tour there, grossing more than $345 million across all the dates. 42 dates he played, entertaining over 2 million fans in the process. One of the biggest artists in the world means we'll probably not be seeing him for another wee while, unless he feels like touring again anytime soon. But I'm guessing he probably wants to have a wee break. And speaking of breaks, I've got more music on the way after a few wee ads. After this, from Fun, it's We Are Young and Janelle Monáe. Give me a second.

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Jubal and Dancing in the Moonlight. 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It's just gone after 10 to 9. I hope you're doing well on this Thursday evening. And up next is an artist, a band, who are playing at Balsamic next year, and tickets went so quickly. Everybody wanted the tickets to see them. And if you got those tickets, aren't you so lucky? It is, of course, Amble. This is The Swell on Q.

0: doesn't get much better than that, does it? Amble and The Swell playing on Q. Well, you've got one more hour left with me, and after the news at 9, I'll be bringing you more music and crack for your Thursday night.
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1: Noel Bradley.
0: Yes, Noel here with you for just one more wee hour before I love you and leave you. The time has gone on for 9:10 and I'm going to be handing you over to the fabulous Georgia Taggart for 10s at 10 at 10 o'clock, so stick around for that. But I hope you are doing well on this Thursday evening. It's good to be with you. Tell me, how sharp are you feeling? Because very soon I'm going to be testing you in a game I like to call Celebrity Who Am I? That's coming up very soon after music from Ed Sheeran and this from Rudimental and Jess Glynn. This is These Days.
2: Hold on to someone new. Hope life is beautiful. You were the light for me to find my truth. 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

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And every once in a while, I start texting, write a paragraph, but then I delete the message. Think about you like a pastime.

0: It's Ed Sheeran and Bad Habits. The time has gone on for 20 past nine and it is time to play my favourite game, Celebrity Who Am I? If you haven't played before, it's very simple. I'm going to give you a few cryptic clues about a famous person. You just need to guess who my mystery celebrity is. So here are your clues. Can you guess who this is? I'm an Irish former boy band member who was responsible for changing the name of another successful boy band. Who am I? Ooh. I'm an Irish former boy band member who was responsible for changing the name of another successful boy band. Who am I? If you think you know, send your guess to me, along with your name and location, just for fun, to the WhatsApp. The number is 07702-687-001. Irish former boy band member, but changed the name of another successful boy band. Who could that be? I'll be revealing that mystery celebrity very soon. On the way, I've got an absolute throwback from D-Ream and one of the biggest songs of the year from Olivia Dean after this.
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Hit Your Throwbox. It's Olivia Dean and So Easy to Fall in Love. Noel here with you. 25 past nine is the time. And we are playing a game called Celebrity Who Am I? Earlier, I gave you some clues about a famous person. You just need to guess who my mystery celebrity is. It's proving quite tricky. I am an Irish former boy band member who was responsible for changing the name of another successful boy band. Who am I? Caitlin Straban says Brian McFadden. It is not Brian McFadden. Sorry, keep trying, you're not far off. Who do you think it is? If you think you know, send your guess to me along with your name and location. So know who you are and I know where you come from. Send that to me on the WhatsApp 07702687001. Very soon, in just a few minutes, I will be revealing that mystery celebrity. But before we do that, let's do this. This was the first single I ever bought. It's The Shapeshifters,

It's Calvin Harris and Ellie Goulding with Outside playing on Q. We've been playing a game called Celebrity Who Am I? And I asked you, I am an Irish former boy band member who is responsible for changing the name of another successful boy band. Who am I? Somebody thought it was Brian McFadden. But I can now reveal that our mystery celebrity was Ronan Keating. Yes, it was. A little known fact about him. At one point, back in the 90s, he became the kind of co-manager of Westlife, who had a different name back then. They were called IOU, which is weird to think about, isn't it? And he suggested changing it to Westside, which later evolved into Westlife. So we have Ronan to thank for Westlife, at least for that name. And here he is with one of his biggest hits. It's Life is a Roller Coaster, playing on Q.

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1: 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Nearly time for me to say goodbye, but I've got time for a few more songs before I hand you over to Georgia Taggart for the 10s at 10. And this one comes from a girl group that I am still waiting for a reunion for. I think we all are. We miss the girls. It is, of course, Little Mix, and this is Touch. You

0: and That's Me Away. Georgia Taggart is with you next for the 10 to 10, bringing you one whole hour of all the biggest hits from the 2010s. And you're going to love it tonight. She's kicking things off with Bruno Mars, Clean Bandit, and Carly Rae Jepsen, and loads more. And I'll see you very soon.
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between Banded and Pops in Session, Zara Larsson. That is Symphony. And just before that, we had Bruno Mars and Treasure kicking off this first hour of the show. It is Q Radio, and it is Georgia here with you, and it is your 10s at 10. If you haven't heard of 10s at 10 and you are new here, let me fill you in. This first hour of the show, we throw all the way back to the 2010s and play you music right up until 2019. Those tracks you forgot you loved, and I've got so many good ones on the way, so stay tuned in tonight. Liz Capaldi is coming up, who was the headlining act at Belfast Vital recently. A bit of Olly Murs and a voice you're going to know and love, Aloe Black. But first, this one that will give you so much nostalgia, Carly Rae Jepsen and Call Me Maybe on Q Radio.

Elvis Capaldi and Someone You Loved on Q Radio, and I recently got to see him at Belfast Vital a few weeks back, and if you did go to the gig, you will know just how incredible he was. His vocals, his stage presence, it was such a great night, and to hear him sing that track in person just made me love the track even more and him. So if you ever get the opportunity of seeing Lewis Capaldi, do it. You will not regret it. Okay, as we continue our 10s at 10, I'm going to be playing you a track from Aloe Black very shortly and some Sia. But first, let's do this. A bit more of a fun, upbeat track from Ollie Murs, what he is known best by. Turn it up. It's Troublemaker.

0: and I need Adela on Q Radio, and I'm sure a lot of us could be doing with that. Me anyway. Georgia here with you, 20 past 10 on a Thursday night. Hello, if you have just tuned in, it is your 10s at 10, and we are continuing them next with a track that is from Justin Bieber and Daddy Yankee. You might have to pull out your GCSE Spanish for this next one.
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It's Sia and Cheap Thrills on Q Radio for your Thursday night. Georgia here with you, keeping you company right up until midnight. Happy Thursday. Actually, let me correct that. Happy Friday Eve. We are just one day off until the weekend. And I hope you have some lovely plans planned, whatever you're going to get up to. I have something really exciting that I'm doing over the weekend. I am packing my suitcase. Oh, I'm so excited. I'm heading off to Mykonos, Greece on Monday. And my excitement levels are 100%, 110% actually. If you know me, if you don't, but fun fact, I am a sun worshipper, so I cannot wait to go over to Greece, lie horizontal, soak up that sun, and yeah, just have the best time ever with my boyfriend, my brother, and his girlfriend. It's going to be the best time. But yeah, I hope you have a lovely weekend planned, whatever you're going to get up to, whether it's a chilled one or

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I love that track. Rita Ora is on the way, but first let's do this. It is BTS and Dynamite on Q.

0: Rita Ora and your song on Q Radio, your home of hits and throwbacks. And I haven't heard about Rita Ora, if I can speak, in a long time. I wonder what she is doing. I would love her to make some music because I always was a fan of her. Jason Derulo is on the way as we continue our 10s at 10, followed by the first ever band, not just girl band, first ever band to win the X Factor. Thank you.
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It's your 10s at 10, Little Mix and Touch on Q Radio. And I love the fact that they are the first ever band to ever win the X Factor. Not even first ever girl band, first ever band period to win the X Factor. And the fact that they are women, yeah, makes it even better. Walk Them In is on the way as we continue our 10s at 10. But first this, and I know you're going to know this track, one to turn up and sing along to, George Ezra and Budapest. It's Q Radio.

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Shakira, Shakira, and Burna Boy, and Die Die. And just before that, we had Fragma and Tuca's A Miracle, bringing us into this next hour. Georgia here with you, and it is Q Radio. I'm looking after things right up until midnight and keeping you company. And of course, we are continuing our biggest hits and throwbacks over this next hour, and I've got so many good ones on the way. Meghan Trainor is coming up. We have a track from an artist with the most incredible vocals, Teddy Swims. But first, let's do this. And this one is going to get you in your feels. Every time I listen to it, it gives me goosebumps. Turn this one up. James Arthur and Anne-Marie, it's Rewrite the Stars.

Secret I try to hide, but I can't have you. We're bound to break in my hands, I tie.

the Queen herself, Meghan Trainor, and Made You Look on Q Radio. 11:15 on your Thursday night. Georgia here with you, keeping you company right up until midnight. And of course, it is your home of hits and throwbacks. Speaking of throwbacks, I've got a proper one on the way very shortly. We're going to be throwing it all the way back to 2000 with a track from Bon Jovi. Don't miss that one. But first this, he is the king of vocals, Teddy Swims, and Mr. Know-It-All on Q.

0: Life. Bon Jovi, and It's My Life on Q Radio. And I just know you were absolutely jamming it out to that track, because I certainly was anyway. Okay, we've got Tech That on the way, and it is their first ever number one single as a band.
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2: Outside, gloomy skies, a persistent drizzle, and a chilly wind blowing from the west, north, east, and south. But inside, temperatures of toasty warm with a high chance of plush rugs, soft lighting, and snuggly throws. 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

gorgeous track on your Thursday night. That is Dermot Kennedy and Something to Someone. Definitely one to get you in your feels on a Thursday night. Okay, we've got a viral track on the way from CMAT called Take a Sexy Picture of Me. But first, let's do this. Speaking of sexy, let's bring sexy back. Here's JT.

Jesse Matt, and Take a Sexy Picture of Me on Q. Georgia here with you, and it is almost 20 to midnight, which means only around 20 minutes left with me. Do not go anywhere though, more of your biggest hits and throwbacks on the way. We have Queen Bee to play for you, also a gorgeous track from Noah Kahan. But first, let's do this. I want you to turn this one up from Jack Jones. It's Where Did You Go?

0: Beyonce, that is Best Thing I Never Had on Q Radio. And every time I hear this track, it just brings me back to being a teenager and playing this on the computer. Back whenever computers were a thing and we only had Windows, none of this Apple. And I would sit on YouTube and sing my lungs out to this track. Oh, I love it. That one is taking us up to 2:45, around 15 minutes left with me. If you have tuned in from the house tonight, maybe the gym, the car, also maybe work actually, thank you so much for spending your night with me and keeping me company. But do not go anywhere. More of your biggest hits and throwbacks on the way next. We have Noah Kahan, followed by a throwback from Kelly Clarkson.
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Clarkson and My Life Would Suck Without You on Q Radio. And that one made one of the biggest jumps to number one in Billboard Hot 100 history. It went from 97 to number one in a single week. And of course it did. What a tune. That one is the final one for me tonight. If you did enjoy tonight's show, come and join me again on Sunday night from 10 o'clock. And don't forget to tune in with Connor, Andrew and Amy tomorrow morning from 6. Until then, though, we have got Q right through the night. And I'm actually going to leave you with one last track. And this is my current favourite song. I cannot get enough of it. Ariana Grande and Hate That I Made You Love Me on Q Radio. Take care and have a good night.

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3: 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That feeling of knowing it's already sorted while others haven't started, making you one smug little budgie. Chirpier than usual, with a worm under your wing. 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